0: under at the moment is 17 degrees.
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0: the one and only Bruce Springsteen, the boss.
1: One of my favourites.
0: Yeah, absolutely. Now, it fantastic. To
1: I'm
0: talk
1: still
0: to Dave
1: laughing.
0: O'Neill.
1: I'm sorry.
0: Yeah, he is a funny guy.
1: Can I just say we got a text from Steve from Scrubby Mountain. And Steve's one of our regulars at Texin, and he wants to know when Dave O'Neill's playing at the Brighton pub.
0: It's not too far from reality, I think.
1: He's just up the road tomorrow night at the North Lakes Hotel, tonight at Club Chermside.
0: Right.
1: So the big news is he's given us two tickets to give away for tomorrow night's show at the North Lakes Hotel. That's beside the lake on Lakeview Drive at North Lakes. Two tickets to a lucky winner, and all you need to do to get the tickets is text or phone in. 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
0: What a prize.
1: Oh, he's so kind.
0: Great giveaway, yeah. And also there's a stellar lineup of other comedians as well.
1: Other comedians as well,
0: And we'll be there so we can say g'day to us as well.
1: Oh, incognito, of course.
0: Oh, absolutely.

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1: 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What should we be singing now?
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0: 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Sharon and Pam with you this morning, and school holidays are upon us this afternoon.
1: They are. So if you're looking for things to do on these holidays, school holidays at the environmental centres in the Moreton Bay region looks really interesting. It starts tomorrow, Saturday, and runs through to Tuesday, the 14th of July. And there's events at Kombacho Sanctuary Creek up near Caboolture, Osprey House. There's a whole range of special events. So if you want to know more, go into the Moreton Bay Queensland .gov.au website, and all the information is there with the dates and locations.
0: So there's a whole host of them there.
1: There are, and they look fantastic. Yeah. I've been to Osprey House, lovely.
0: Yeah, beautiful. Yeah, get the kids off the screens into real life.
1: Outside, fresh air, bit of nature.
0: I went to see Disclosure Day the other night, and I liked it. Steven Spielberg's kind of like a new E.T. film, but obviously a lot more updated. Everybody was on their phones in the film. I mean, it just goes to show you, you're not in the movies, but in the film itself. And I thought it was a real wake-up call.
1: Yeah.
0: You think, wow, we're always on our screens or our phones and what have you. Get off them.
1: I saw Toy Story 5, similar message. And thanks to our guest last week, Nick. He did such a good review
0: Nick
1: of that
0: Labaro,
1: film.
0: Nick Labaro, we're going to have him back. He is.
1: We're having him back,
0: Yes, absolutely.
1: But that film has got a very good message in it for little ones and how they're not making friends because they're too busy sitting behind four walls on their screens.
0: And they say, we've never been more connected but less connected at the same
1: time.
0: That's right. Yeah.
1: So hard for little ones to make friends and not feel embarrassed that they actually want to engage in make-believe and play anymore.
0: Yeah. Truly bad. Toy Story 5, you liked it?
1: I loved it.
0: All right. I'm
1: absolutely
0: gonna go and see
1: loved
0: that
1: it.
0: One. You didn't take any children with you?
1: No.
0: Sit there in my lonesome and have a chalk top.
1: I did, actually.
0: Good stuff.
1: Picked it in one, Sharon.
0: Oh, beautiful. Here's Robert Palmer. Johnny.

0: We're back to the great rock variety next. 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

0: 9 minutes to 11. You're with Sharon and Pam, and we've got tickets still to give away.
1: We have Dave O'Neill tomorrow night at North Lakes Hotel. We've still got two tickets. He's been very generous. Two tickets to give away to the show. All you need to do is text or phone us, and the text number is 0411 626 997, or call 3284 500. So it's two tickets to Dave O'Neill, Don't Call Me Boomer, tomorrow night at the North Lakes Hotel. That's Lakeside at North Lakes, 7 p.m.
0: Nice and local.
1: Very
0: tomorrow
1: close.
0: Night.
1: Just down the road.
0: Free night, guys. So
1: free
0: yeah,
1: night out. And it'll be full of laughs.
0: And he's part of a huge lineup of comedians
1: yes.
0: as well.
1: Yes. Yeah.
0: All right, no worries. And thanks very much to Paul, who sent us a text message in. He's off to see Minions and Monsters this afternoon. Love
1: Looks
0: it.
1: Great.
0: I love the cartoons as well, Paul. Thanks for that message.
1: Yeah. Thanks, Paul.

0: 5 minutes to 11, and we do have a winner to the tickets. That would be should be fantastic.
1: Congratulations, Joan from Woody Point.
0: Oh, good, Joan.
1: You've got yourself two tickets to Dave O'Neill, 7 o'clock tomorrow night, Saturday night, at the North Lakes Hotel. That's Lakeview Drive. Congratulations. Excellent. Your tickets will be at the door waiting for you, Joan.
0: And they know who you are. We'll actually contact
1: them. We'll be contacting
0: you, Joan.
1: Them.
0: Yeah, and we'll see you there.
1: Yeah.
0: It's going to be a hoot.
1: And if you still want to come along and you missed out, trybooking.com and you can get yourself some tickets to what's going to be a fabulous night out.
0: Yeah, pretty reasonably priced as well.
1: Yes.
0: All right. All the news, sport and weather coming up.

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2: In news headlines, I'm Lee Harrison. Making news today, business groups say it's disappointing Labor tax changes have passed Parliament, arguing they could stifle investment. From July next year, the capital gains tax discount and negative gearing concessions will be reined in. A man's fighting for life in hospital after being shot by police in Sydney's southwest. Police were responding to a concern for welfare check at Fairfield. They say they attempted to speak with the man, who then ran at the officers, one of whom then shot the man in the arm and torso. The death toll of an earthquake in Venezuela has climbed to 188 as rescuers trawl through the rubble in the search for survivors. Officials say 250 buildings have been damaged or destroyed, largely in the coastal city of La Guaira. And the competition regulator says it'll use new laws to keep supermarket giants in check over possible price gouging. Changes to the country's food and grocery code of conduct will come into effect from July 1. In air sport, Brisbane has dominated the Sydney Swans with a 43-point victory at the Gabba. And in round 17 of the NRL, South Sydney Rabbitohs have beaten Parramatta Eels 32-12. These stories and more today. This is Air News.
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12: Your weekend weather forecast for Moreton Bay and northern suburbs. Partly cloudy today with a medium chance of showers, top of 20 degrees. Saturday, we're getting to a high chance of showers along the coastal fringe, medium chance elsewhere, 12 to 20 degrees. Similar conditions to Sunday with more showers expected, 12 to 21 degrees. And right now in Nunda, you're sitting on 18 degrees.
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0: Edwin Collins, A Girl Like You. I love that song.
1: I like that one too.
0: I don't know whether he's had any other hits. Never heard of him.
1: Don't know, Sharon. You got me on that one.
0: But I like the playlist anyway.
1: Now, something coming up, a regular event in Brisbane, open house. Mm. It's on July 18th and 19th, so Saturday and Sunday, one weekend, and it gives you the opportunity to go through different buildings and places within the Brisbane CBD and surrounds. We're doing the ABC one again. Mm-hmm. We've done this before.
0: It's a great experience.
1: I see on the list Triple Z. So if you love your radio like we do, there's your opportunity to see behind the scenes at somewhere probably quite a bit different to our beloved Bridge FM. There's a list on the brisbaneopenhouse.com.au website. You need to book, and some of these are booked out already. So if you're thinking of doing any of these tours, you need to get in quickly because they're always very limited numbers. But just strolling through, there's Brisbane City Hall, which would be fabulous, Anzac Square, which is remarkable, the Museum of Brisbane, Masonic Memorial Centre, that's a beautiful building. And there's something like 100 buildings that you can go and have a guided tour of. So I suggest if you're not doing anything that weekend, it's all free, go along, go and check
0: so
1: it out.
0: So the website is
1: Open Brisbane House. Open House, all one word, .com.au. The full list is there and you can book now.
0: Terrific. Get on to that one. Now put your thinking caps on, guys, because the quiz is coming up next break.

0: 99.7 Bridge FM, 21 minutes past 11, and it is time for the quiz. So I hope you're all have your thinking caps on.
1: It's very exciting.
0: Who am I? I was born in Mexico in 1947. In 2015, Rolling Stone magazine listed me number 20 on their list of the 100 greatest guitarists. In 2023, they named me 11th greatest guitarist of all time. I have won 10 Grammy Awards and was inducted into the Rock and Roll Hall of Fame in 1998. My idol was B.B. King, and my music genre is a combination of Latin blues and jazz rock, and I formed a highly popular band named after my surname. My initials are CS. Who am I?
1: We told you it'd be easier this week.
0: Mm-hmm. Pam got this one. The music trivia star that she is. Now, if you know the answer to this, please send your name and suburb to 0411 626 997, or you can actually call Neil, our reception, on 3284 5000.

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0: 25 minutes to 12 with Sharon and Pam. And boy, do we have some clever listeners as far as musicians are concerned. We had a huge response to the Who Am I quiz. I'll just recap it for those who didn't hear it before. Who am I? I was born in Mexico in 1947. In 2015, Rolling Stone magazine listed me number 20 on the list of the 100 greatest guitarists. In 2023, they named me 11th greatest guitarist of all time. I have won 10 Grammy Awards and was involved inducted into the Rock and Roll Hall of Fame in 1998. My idol was B.B. King, and my music genre is a combination of Latin blues and jazz rock, and I formed a highly popular band named after my surname. My initials are C.S. Who am I?
1: You are the legendary Carlos Santana. And we're still getting answers in.
0: Fantastic.
1: I think you hit the sweet spot this week, Sharon.
0: This is sensational.
1: I'm going to read out our clever listeners by name. Vicky from North Lakes, Tony from Woody Point, Jack from Termside, Sean from Everton Park, Baxter from Margate, Wendy from Murrumba Downs, Bryce from Inogra, Leslie from Brighton, our colourful one, Paul from Kippering, and we just got one from Gavin from Albany Creek, and they were all right.
0: Fantastic. What a job well done that was.
1: Yes.
0: All right. Next Friday I'll have one for you, and maybe I'll make it a little bit more difficult this time, huh? Okie doke. And here they are. This is Santana. She's not there.

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0: 99.7 Bridge FM. 6 minutes to 12 and it's time for us to sign off. Hope you have a fantastic weekend. But before we go,
1: I just want to mention that little kazoo workshop. We spoke to Melissa from Moreton Bay a couple of weeks ago and we got people interested in a little flash mob that happened last Sunday morning at Bee Gees Way. Now, I didn't get to go along. I didn't participate, but I saw it on Weekend Sunrise Show. Can I just say it was one of the best things I've seen. And our beautiful Leslie, the coloured one, was there, as was our Denise. It was a huge crowd and I hope they do it again next year. And if they do, I'm definitely going along because it just made...
0: It looked like a lot of fun, didn't it?
1: And it made Redcliffe look like just the best place to
0: be. Just a fun place to be.
1: It is a fun place to be.
0: Yeah, so indeed.
1: I just wanted to mention that before we go because I thought... It really made me smile seeing it.
0: Yeah, fantastic. And I just want to say go the Socceroos because their game is happening very shortly against Paraguay. And I loved Baxter's comment on the text line. Baxter from Margate, thanks for sending this in. Soccer players spend 90 minutes pretending they're hurt. Footy players spend 80 minutes pretending they're not hurt.
1: Well done.
0: I didn't even know that that was an adage, but how true is that? And I also want to say go the Dolphins tomorrow. They're playing at Suncorp against the Warriors. I'll be at that game as well. Big John's up next, so don't go anywhere. And, of course, we've got the 90s at noon.
1: Fantastic. See you next week.
0: See you next week.
1: Bye.
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0: 99.7 Bridge FM's 90s at Noon. Great songs from the 90s, like this one. Just kidding. An hour of the 90s, coming up next on the 90s at Noon on 99.7 Bridge FM.
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2: Hello there, I'm Sean Bindley. At least 180 people have been confirmed dead after two earthquakes rocked Venezuela. Lily Greer has the latest.
3: More than 1,500 people are injured and at least 250 buildings have been damaged. Early estimates have the death toll of this natural disaster exceeding 10,000. But we won't know the true extent of the damage or the casualties for some time. Rescue and recovery missions could be lengthy and complex, with entire apartment buildings brought down to their foundations. Rescuers were forced to try and save people in the dark overnight, so today they are making the most of the daylight hours they have. The clock is very much ticking for survivors still trapped beneath the rubble. In the United States, Lily Greer.
2: The Albanese government believes criticism of its contentious tax overhaul will dissipate as time moves on. The Greens helped Labor pass its legislation to rein in capital gains and negative gearing concessions. The government was still forced to make some changes to avoid unintended consequences, and further adjustments are believed to be on the cards. Prime Minister Anthony Albanese says tax reform is always hard.
4: Now that these changes have occurred as well and are implemented and legislated, some of the nonsense that's out there will dissipate because it won't hit up against reality.
2: To Western Australia, where Netherlands MP Jonathan Huston has ruled out joining One Nation as he quits the Liberal Party. The 63-year-old was elected to Parliament last year, but has since found he and Basil Zemplis do not agree on mining, royalty and payroll tax policies. Mr Huston says he left the Liberals on good terms and joining One Nation is not on his agenda.
5: It has played no part in my thinking at all. I've never met anybody from One Nation at an organisational level. And Netherlands would be the dumbest seat for someone to run for One Nation. I ran as a Liberal and I will still be running as a Liberal now. I'm just not running the same Liberal program that the party is.
2: The New South Wales Roads Minister is backing a new $20 million support package for businesses affected by the Great Western Highway closure as business owners brace for another 12 months of reduced trade. Engineering firm Seymour White has been awarded the contract to repair the road at Victoria Pass, but it's expected to take another year to complete. Minister Jenny Aitchison says the support package was created following talks with local operators.
6: That's also an addition we have to remember to additional bus services, additional rail, the extra $50 million that we're spending on the detour route, of which we're close to about halfway through that money. We've put out an additional 30,000 tonnes of asphalt to ensure that people can still get through.
2: Victoria's top cop has vowed to crack down on hoon drivers, saying police are taking a more robust approach to lawless behaviour on the state's roads. Pursuit policies are being reassessed after several alarming incidents put innocent lives at risk this week. Chief Commissioner Mike Bush says the force is looking at a model used by Western Australian police,
7: which is an interdiction team. So we've got teams out there who are trained with the right vehicles, for example, to box in vehicles and do it safely. They have been doing it for some time now. Success-wise, 80 completed interdictions, one minor injury to an officer.
2: And the corporate watchdog is warning Australians to be on alert after bank impersonation scams stole nearly $2.5 million in 5 months. ASIC says direct phone calls were the most common tactic, accounting for nearly $2 million of the stolen funds. Commissioner Alan Kirkland warning the scams are becoming more and more realistic. This is Air News.
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2: A sea of green and gold has swarmed the American city of San Jose ahead of the Socceroos match against Paraguay today. Lauren Tomasi amongst the Australian supporters. She says the atmosphere there is electric.
14: They're everywhere you look, there are just Aussies. And there's just so much support for the Socceroos because this is a key match, our third one in the group rounds, the final one of the group rounds. And if we can win or draw over Paraguay, that's a ticket to Texas and on to the knockout rounds.
2: Four-time World Cup winners Germany have been defeated by Ecuador 2-1. The Ivory Coast defeated Curaçao, also 2-1. In AFL news, Brisbane coach Chris Fagan insists his side aren't looking at the top four just yet, despite their big win over the second-place Sydney last night. The back-to-back premiers won their third straight contest with a 43-point victory at the Gabba, but Fagan says the Lions aren't getting ahead of themselves.
15: I just think it's such an even comp this year. You look at the ladder, like, it was a huge game for us tonight. I mean, you know, we're now equal with Geelong. But if we had lost and we're playing them next week, we could have ended up two games behind Geelong next week. So every game's fairly big at the moment. So really in that mode of just trying to not look any further ahead than that.
2: In rugby league, Blues and Bunnies fans held their breath as Cameron Murray copped a big hit in the Rabbitohs 32-12 win over the Eels last night. He got back to his feet and is reportedly okay. And Formula One's Austrian Grand Prix has been declared a heat hazard race in the midst of the scorching European summer. Australian Independent Radio News.
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16: Here's your weather from Moreton Bay and the northern suburbs. We are heading for a max of 21 degrees today. It's going to stay partly cloudy for your Friday afternoon with a minimum chance of showers late this afternoon as well. For Saturday, dropping down to a minimum of 12, heading tomorrow for a max of 21 with a partly cloudy day. Pretty much a carbon copy for Sunday with a minimum of 11 and a max of 21. And yeah, you guessed it, carbon copy for the first day of school holidays. Minimum of 12, max of 21. Currently though, in Brighton, it is 17 degrees, but it feels like 14. Would you believe it?
0: Hello, you fool. I love you. 99.7 Bridge FM's 90s at noon. It's been 1 week since you looked at me. 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

0: Beck Runga and Sway on the home of Great Rock Variety. Good afternoon, Big John, joining you for your all-new Friday afternoons with your 90s at 9. And, of course, we kicked it off with the song from Poison off their 1990 album Flesh and Blood, of course, and that was one of my favourite songs, Unskinny. Bup, bup, bup, bup. Yes, I was singing around the studio. This hour I've got some great music and I have an Aussie band that's just celebrating 45 years in the business this year, and they've just kicked off a new tour. Who is it? Well, I'll be telling you all about that a little bit later. But right now, it is time to strip off. Yes, that's right. I am going to strip off and I'm going to dance naked around the studio. I'm glad I put that thought into your head. You're on the home of Great Rock Variety, 99.7 Bridger Bam. This is John Merton, John Cougar Mellencamp, dancing naked, 99.7.
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wouldn't be your 90s and noon without a little bit of Pearl Jam on the home of Great Rock Variety, 99.7 Bridge FM. Hey, you're having troubles paying for fuel bills? 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Thanks to our proud sponsor, Cozy's Carpentry and 99.7, we're giving away a $500 fuel card. 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So good luck. Get in there and get yourself on there now, because the more members we have, the better. But one of the shows from back in the 90s we all used to love watching, and I still watch it, actually. It's called Cops. Yeah, this song, Bad Boys.

0: 7 Bridge FM. Little Miss, can't be wrong. The Spin Doctors. If you're interested in the soccer, we're 43 minutes in. Australia versus Paraguay, or Paraguay versus Australia, however you want to say it. It is a massive scoring game. It is zero all. That's right. Yep, zero all. I'm sorry, but I just can't get into soccer. I find it so bloody boring. But people out there, I know there are people out there that love the game and hate the games that I watch. So it doesn't matter. It's all good. We've all got our own opinion. Coming up next, I've got a song that I had on Cass single back in the day from Ugly Kid Joe, and we've also got a song from Lou Bega, would you believe it?
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0: 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Bow, bow, yeah, I'm really Kid Joe, everything about you. Hey, do you like your rockin'? Well, we love your rockin', and we want to rock out with you for Rockin' the Bridge. That's right, we'll be rockin' the bridge, and that's going to be happening on Saturday, July 25, at the Sandgate District, of course, Senior Districts. Hall is what I was trying to say. Sorry, I'll get it out. We're raising money for this amazing radio station, so make sure you come down. It's going to be a great night. Get your tickets. And sorry, I had the bit of paper that said it all, and I've dropped it, and I can't pick it up, so there you go. gotta love it when you've got no legs. The score is still 0-0. It's a riveting game, I tell you. They're kicking the ball backwards and forwards, and that's about all they're doing. And we're 50 minutes in. So I don't even know. Is it a half? How does it go? I don't know. See, I'm not a soccer person. Now, one thing I thought I would never say in this station, I've been at this radio station for almost 10 years now, and the one thing I thought I would never say with the great rock variety we play, that I was going to be announcing this next song. And I'm a little bit blown away that I'm announcing it. So, which is great because we play, of course, your 90s at noon, only on a Friday afternoon. If you love your 80s, don't worry. We store our 80s on a Monday, Tuesday, Wednesday, Thursday from midday till 1 p.m. And then, of course, on a Saturday afternoon or Saturday night, I should say, from 6 p.m. till midnight, uninterrupted 80s music. So we've still got your 80s covered. Don't worry. It's only 1 hour a week of 90s, okay? And you're going to hear songs like this that we don't normally play. Thank you.
1: Ladies and gentlemen,
0: yes?
1: This is Mambo number 5.
0: Oh, thank you. Yeah, right? Since when would we play this song? I love it. It's great. 99.7 Bridge FM, your home of great rock, pop,

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2: In news headlines, I'm Lee Harrison. Making news today, business groups say it's disappointing Labor tax changes have passed Parliament, arguing they could stifle investment. From July next year, the capital gains tax discount and negative gearing concessions will be reined in. A man's fighting for life in hospital after being shot by police in Sydney's southwest. Police were responding to a concern for welfare check at Fairfield. They say they attempted to speak with the man, who then ran at the officers, one of whom then shot the man in the arm and torso. The death toll of an earthquake in Venezuela has climbed to 188 as rescuers trawl through the rubble in the search for survivors. Officials say 250 buildings have been damaged or destroyed, largely in the coastal city of La Guaira. And the competition regulator says it'll use new laws to keep supermarket giants in check over possible price gouging. Changes to the country's food and grocery code of conduct will come into effect from July 1. In air sport, Brisbane has dominated the Sydney Swans with a 43-point victory at the Gabba. And in round 17 of the NRL, South Sydney Rabbitohs have beaten Parramatta Eels 32-12. These stories and more today. This is Air News.
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0: 99.7 Bridge FM, Electric Hippies and Greedy People. There are lots of them out there, isn't there? Well, be John with you this afternoon. I hope you enjoyed your 90s at noon. We'll be doing that, of course, next Friday. But if you missed your 80s, make sure you tune in tomorrow night from 6 till midnight. Now, this week, I've just come into the studios today, but this week we've had a young lady by the name of Alice. And she's joining me in the studio. G'day, Alice. How are you, mate?
1: Hi, I'm good. Thank you.
0: Now, you have been doing work experience in this radio station for the last week. Did you enjoy it?
1: Yes, I've had a really good time.
0: Yeah. Now, you're 15. You go to Southern Cross Catholic School, which is just up the road here at Scarborough, yeah?
1: Yes.
0: And that's an all, you know, kids, that's a, you know, boy and girl school, yeah?
1: Yeah.
0: Yep. And you don't even want to be in radio. You just want to, you want to be a dentist, is that right?
1: Yes, I do.
0: Oh, mate, you're not going to be very well liked back in a few years' time because, you know, no one likes to go to the dentist. I don't think I've ever met anybody who goes, oh, I can't wait, I'm going to the dentist today. Oh, Judy. No, I've never heard anybody say that. So, but we appreciate it because someone's got to do that job, and if you get up there and do that, that's great. So, what is it in running the family? Like, is someone else a dentist, or what made you want to go into teeth?
1: I don't know. I've always wanted to do something like the medical kind of field of stuff. My dad actually hates the dentist. He's scared of the dentist.
0: I don't think anybody likes a dentist. Like I said to you before, I don't think I've ever heard anyone go, oh, I'm going to the dentist, I can't wait. Not many people say that.
1: Yeah, I know. I used to be scared of the dentist, but now I want to be one.
0: Yep.
1: And I feel like it'd be really fun. I don't know. I'm really interested in, like, the medical field of stuff, and I wanted to be a nurse, but I changed my mind.
0: As I said to a lot of my kids or kids that I meet or talk to or whatever that are going in school and stuff, pick a job that's not going to be taken over by a robot because that's what you got to look at. Seriously, yeah. Because, you know, obviously you couldn't, you know, you can't get a robot to do your dentistry, you know, that's going to be a bit hard, or a doctor to be a, you know, to be a robot. Yeah. So a job that can't be taken over by, you know, by a computer. So, you know, a dentist, well, yeah, you're always going to need a dentist. So it's one of the oldest professions around too. Mate, well, it's been great having you. We're going to keep talking to you during the hour. Now, you've been hanging out with that really cool guy out there by the name of Neil. How cool is Neil?
1: He's very, very cool.
0: He's a lovely guy. He's on reception. If you haven't spoken to Neil, he's on our reception desk. If you want to give him a call, 328-45000, ring him up and say g'day. Hey, Neil, we just wanted to say hello. He is an absolute legend. He's a volunteer here at 99.7. He's our admin manager. And he's asked for a song today. And I said, mate, what do you want? And because back in the day, before I'd been away for a while, I was playing him a song. I'd play a request for him. But I've been away and I haven't been able to do it. So today, I've snuck one on for him. He wanted Bad Company, and I've got it for you right now. This one's going out to Neil, our amazing volunteer at reception, as do all of our receptionists or all of our people at work here at 99.7. We are so blessed to have them on board. Right now, though, Bad Company for one of our guys, Neil, on 99.7. 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

0: 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I mean, drive you guys home, I should say. Bernie on the Pine tonight. He will not be in, so no Bernie on the Pine tonight, but he'll be back next week for you. Now, we've got young Alice in the studio. She's been here on work experience. She's just wrapping up her work experience for the week now. I'm going to do a little quiz to you, right? Because I was talking to you off air and I was mentioning some band names and you're like, nah, never heard of it. I went, are you serious? So, Foo Fighters?
1: No.
0: Okay. Kings of Leon?
1: No.
0: Right. The Smashing Pumpkins?
1: Nope.
0: Queen?
1: Yes.
0: Oh, hey, yay. The Eagles?
1: Maybe. I think I've heard the name. I just don't know who they are.
0: And Johnny Farnham?
1: No.
0: Right. Now, Johnny Farnham is Australia's best voice. He sings You're the Voice, trying to understand.
1: Yeah, I know that one.
0: Right. Well, that's Johnny Farnham, right? You'll learn that one. But the one that I heard on the week, on the Wednesday on the Hump Show, is you'd never heard of the Foo Fighters. I thought everybody knew the Foo Fighters, but you didn't know the Foo Fighters.
1: No, I do not.
0: Well, I'm about to give you a lesson in Foo Fighters. Here's their song for you. This is called My Hero. And you're on the home of Great Rock Variety 99.7 with Big John and our work experience kid, Alice, on the home of Great Rock Variety 99.7 Bridge FM.

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0: 99.7 Bridge FM, a song that Alice did nothing about, knew nothing about, and still doesn't know anything about those songs. And yes, I mentioned about four or five bands to her that I thought she would know for sure.
1: I knew one of them.
0: And you did, yes. And she said, oh, my dad's got an AC/DC record. I think they're called AC/DC. I'm like, oh, my goodness gracious me. Now, part of your job this week is you've been doing some community service announcements.
1: Yes.
0: So I'm going to get you to read one. Can you read one that's just been handed to us, please?
1: Yes. The Daffodil Day Long Lunch. You're invited to the Daffodil Day Long Lunch at Redcliffe Leaves Club, Friday 28th of August, a special community fundraiser held in memory of much-loved local hospitality professional Annalise Zubakin. 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
0: Well done. That's a good job. You did well. Mate, I should be worried. You're going to take my job. That wouldn't be hard. You're on the Home of Great Rock Variety, 99.7 Bridge FM. It's Friday.
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0: 99.7 Bridge FM, Queen, the one band that Alice does know. Yay! yes, it's been weird not knowing any of the songs. I'm like, oh, my God. Now, we were talking off air. For those that are playing at home, young Alice has been here all week as a work experience kid from up the road here at one of the schools, and she's had an absolute ball and enjoyed it. And the thing is, she doesn't even want to be a radio announcer. She's only done it to get out of school, you lucky devil. I would have done the same thing. But no, look, generations. Now, yep. I'm a Gen Z, is
1: You're
0: that right?
1: A Gen X.
0: I'm a Gen X because I was born in 1903. yes, that's right. I was born in 1903. And I'm not going to mention that. No, 1973 I was born. So I'm a Gen X, is that right?
1: Yes.
0: Okay, so Gen X. Now, what age group would that make me, like, from? Is that from 1970 to 81 or something? I don't know how it all works.
1: I think, I'm not sure, but I know it's from 1960-something, I think, until 1980.
0: So the next one after that would be Gen Z?
1: Yep.
0: Okay, Gen Z, then Gen Y?
1: Generation Alpha.
0: Now, Alpha.
1: Yep.
0: Now, what's that?
1: That is one of the newer generations.
0: Yeah, because you said to me, oh, there's a new generation. I went, what?
1: Yeah.
0: There's a new generation? Yeah, but we'll talk about that one in a minute. But Alpha is?
1: That is, I think it's from 2012 till 2024.
0: Wow.
1: Yeah.
0: 2012. And you're in that category?
1: No.
0: No? What are you? You're before that?
1: Yeah, before that.
0: Okay, you're before that. So Alpha is 2012.
1: Yeah.
0: And onwards. So, yeah. And the new one that's just started, which I've just found out about, and this is why we're talking about it, is?
1: Gen Beta.
0: Beta, that's it. Yeah. So that we used to have a video machine called a Betamax back in the day, B-E-T-A, Betamax. Well, yes, Beta. So there's actually a generation called Beta now, and that's from 2025?
1: Yes.
0: To
1: 2039.
0: That's a long time. That's 14 years.
1: Yes.
0: Wow. So if you're going to be, or if you're going to be born, yeah, as if you're going to know you're going to be born. So whoever's born in the next 14 years, you're going to be a Gen Beta.
1: Yeah.
0: Wow. That's, I'm making me feel very bloody old right now. All right. Well, you've been enjoying your school holidays. You've got school holidays coming up. We're going to keep you on there with us. I'm going to be sticking around the next hour for a little bit. So we'll keep talking and keep you up there. Are you having fun?
1: Yes.
0: Good. Do you know the Eagles?
1: I've heard of them, but I don't specifically know who they are.
0: Okay. They're a hip hop band from Asia. Yeah. Hip hop band from Asia. Sure they are, Bijon.

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2: In news headlines, I'm Lee Harrison. Making news today, business groups say it's disappointing Labor tax changes have passed Parliament, arguing they could stifle investment. From July next year, the capital gains tax discount and negative gearing concessions will be reined in. A man's fighting for life in hospital after being shot by police in Sydney's southwest. Police were responding to a concern for welfare check at Fairfield. They say they attempted to speak with the man, who then ran at the officers, one of whom then shot the man in the arm and torso. The death toll of an earthquake in Venezuela has climbed to 188 as rescuers trawl through the rubble in the search for survivors. Officials say 250 buildings have been damaged or destroyed, largely in the coastal city of La Guaira. And the competition regulator says it'll use new laws to keep supermarket giants in check over possible price gouging. Changes to the country's food and grocery code of conduct will come into effect from July 1. In air sport, Brisbane has dominated the Sydney Swans with a 43-point victory at the Gabba. And in round 17 of the NRL, South Sydney Rabbitohs have beaten Parramatta Eels 32-12. These stories and more today. This is Air News.
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12: Yes, your weather for Moreton Bay and the northern suburbs. We are heading for a max of 21 degrees today. It is going to remain pretty cloudy out there for the rest of your Friday afternoon. For your Saturday, it's going to be a minimum of 12 overnight, heading tomorrow for a max of 21 degrees. On Sunday, pretty much a carbon copy of Saturday, a minimum of 11 and a max of 21. And for Sunday, the first day, for Monday, the first day of school holidays is a minimum of 12 and a max of 21, though. Currently in Brackenridge, we are looking at 18 degrees.
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0: One band that Alice did know. Woohoo! And that was, of course, No Doubt. And yes, Alice knows that one. Yay. You knew that band?
1: Yes, I did actually.
0: Yes, I thought you might because Gwen Stefani, you would have heard of her, obviously, because
1: yes,
0: she does
1: Gwen
0: a fair
1: Stefani.
0: Bit of that sort of stuff. We're having a membership drive. Now, what that means is it doesn't mean we're getting a bunch of members and we're going for a drive around the block. It means we're trying to get a heap of people to join our station. 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And you're supporting this amazing community station and keeping us, me and others, on the air. Yeah, hey. How can they go about that, Alice?
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1: Join.
0: And we'll give it to you in like 2-litre jerry cans as well. We've got them all out the back. No, I'm joking. I'm joking. It's taken us weeks to go around and siphon people's tanks to get this fuel, you know. No, I'm so joking. I am so joking. No. You get a $500 fuel voucher, which is really handy at the moment. So, yeah, keep going. Sorry.
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0: Mate, well done. Well done. I literally handed her that just before I pressed the on-air button. So I said, right, read this. And so I threw that in you just to see how you're going. You did well, mate. Well done. So, yes, almost time to wrap up. Your dad's on his way to pick you up.
1: Yes.
0: I've probably got one more talk break left myself. So, but right now we're going to throw down some great rock variety for you.
2: We built this city.
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0: home of great rock variety, 99.7 Bridge FM. My life is a stereo. Yes, it is. And our little Alice is leaving us. She's been here for a week, done the work experience. It's been great having you here, to be honest. It's, you know, that's how I started in radio 40 years ago, a long time ago. But, it's good when you can come in and it's a good week, you know, where you just – back in my day when I was doing the – like what you're doing, my job was to put all the records away and clean the needles and do all that sort of stuff. We don't have records anymore. I mean, you're telling me off air that you collect records,
1: yes.
0: Which I'm finding a lot of the young and people are doing that these days, are collecting records. Did you learn anything this week?
1: A bit. I was shown around like the studio and stuff, so yep. I got to learn how like all the songs are played.
0: Yep.
1: And how to talk into the mic so people can hear and stuff.
0: It looks more scary than what it is.
1: Yeah.
0: It's just a lot of buttons. If you know which ones to press, it's not that hard. it's actually, not that hard at all. But, I'm glad you've learned some. But do you want to be in radio now? Like, you're like, oh, you know what? I don't want to be a dentist anymore. I want to be a radio man, person.
1: Well, maybe. I'm not sure. I still want to be a dentist.
0: Yep.
1: But I feel like radio is actually, like, more fun than I thought. And there's more to it than I thought that there would be. And I think that's really interesting.
0: It is a tough industry to get into. I will say that. Also, these days they're getting a lot of them, you know, like nationwide now, so there's not as many jobs in radio as like there used to be.
1: Yeah.
0: Because back in the day, radio was a big thing, but now it's not. You got your Spotify's, you got your iTunes and all that sort of stuff, and a lot of people just want to listen to their own playlists instead of what we play, of course.
1: Yeah, but everyone needs the dentist.
0: No, not really.
1: Yeah.
0: I'd rather just have no teeth. I don't want to go – I don't like the dentist. The dentist scares me. I had to have all my top teeth taken out many, many long time ago, years ago. And, since that day, the dentist scare me. I don't know many people that like a dentist. So good luck with that. it's been an absolute pleasure to have you in here. Enjoy your school holidays. Got any plans for the school holidays?
1: Oh, I'm going to the Redcliffe show tomorrow.
0: Oh, is that on? When's that start? Today, has it?
1: Yeah, it started today.
0: Okay, great. And your boyfriend taking you?
1: Yes.
0: Yeah, lovely.

0: Hopefully, like I said, you learn something and, yeah, well, you can use that somewhere, you know?
1: Yes.
0: How to cut that piece of paper up like you were doing. All the sucky jobs. Anyway, thank you very much, Alice, and we will see you soon. Big John's out. I'll be back next Wednesday for my show called No Limits. Keep it locked on 99.7 for Steve Dalton, who will be driving you guys home or driving you insane, one of the two, from 3 to 6 o'clock tonight. No Bernie on the Pine tonight from 6 to 8. Then Kenny's Friday Night Bundles will be on from 8 p.m. till 11 p.m. tonight. But until then, I am working for the... That's right, I'm working for the weekend. Loverboy on the home of great rock variety, 99.7 Bridge FM. See ya, Alice.

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It's the 6 to 6 no repeat workday.

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2: I'm Mark Dransfield. The Socceroos have qualified for the knockout stage at the FIFA World Cup after a nil-all draw with Paraguay. Australia finishes second in the group behind the US and will next play round 32 in Dallas next Saturday morning. We'll have a full report in sport. A critical incident investigation's underway after a man was shot by police at Fairfield in Sydney's West. Police responding to a concern for welfare report say the man ran at them before an officer shot him in the arm and torso. Assistant Commissioner Brett McFadden says they don't believe the man had a weapon.
3: At this stage, there's no information to say he was armed at this stage, but that is forming part of the investigation.
2: Venezuela's health minister says at least 235 people are now known to have died in powerful back-to-back earthquakes which hit the country yesterday. Large numbers of people are still unaccounted for. Rescue teams are combing through the rubble of collapsed buildings trying to find survivors. The BBC's Will Grant reports.
4: They are working around the clock in rescue teams trying to pull people from the rubble. These first hours are absolutely crucial to get to those voices that they can hear under the rubble. The Venezuelan emergency services are experienced in this area. However, the last years of brain drain of such a massive exodus of young people have impacted their ability to operate in emergency services. But look, they are working around the clock. They're attempting to reach those most affected in the state of La Guaira.
2: The UN is coordinating the response with specialist teams arriving from countries including US, Mexico, Qatar and Spain. And two US naval vessels and transport planes have been sent to the region. University students will pay more for a degree next year. Carolee Katsimbanis has details.
5: Australian uni fees are up 3.5%. Prices published for 111 different courses next year have raised eyebrows among students. News Corp says for the first time, law, business and arts degrees will cost more than $55,000, deliberately made more expensive to try and discourage more students from enrolling due to a glut of graduates. While the cheapest degrees for nursing, teaching, IT and agriculture cost just $15,000.
2: An audit has found nearly 1 in 20 fuel pumps across Australia is shortchanging drivers. The National Measurement Institute tested about 3,000 pumps in the days after the Iran war broke out. 4.5% of tested bowsers were found to have dispensed less fuel than the amount displayed on the bowser. One of Australia's rarest coins has been returned to the Perth Mint after spending decades in private collections. The 1899 half-sovereign coin was struck in the Mint's opening years as a coin of record. Tina Kircher from the Mint says the coin has been on quite the journey.
6: This may have been sent to another mint to show them what we were able to do or capable of, and then it kind of got lost in someone's hands or someone's collection, and then it's obviously surfaced, and we're delighted just to bring that back here and put it on display for everyone to see.
2: And briefly in air showbiz, Lionel Richie has been taken to hospital after abruptly ending a show in Minnesota due to a dizzy spell on stage. This is Air News.
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2: Australia gained the result it was looking for in its final group game at the FIFA World Cup 2026, as Air Sport's Graham Davis reports.
12: It's almost certain that the only thing that will be remembered about Australia's goalless draw with Paraguay is that it allowed both teams to progress to the round of 32. The Socceroos finished second in the group and will travel to Dallas to play the second place team in Group G, which could be any one of Egypt, Iran, Belgium and New Zealand. It was a game of very few efforts on goal, although three of the best came in added on time. Boss had had a good game and was nearly rewarded when his left foot shot curled wide of the far post following a driving run.
10: Mauricio then had Paraguay's best chance of the game, but shot too close to beach before Yenge had Australia's final attempt saved. The Socceroos celebrations at the end showed they were more than happy with the draw. Graeme Davis in Santa Clara for AIR Sport.
2: Turning to AFL, and another setback for Giants star Jesse Hogan. He's been ruled out of tonight's clash with Hawthorn at the MCG with a broken finger. And in NRL, Broncos coach Michael Maguire has defended his call to appoint Payne Haas as stand-in captain in tonight's clash with the Roosters. Brisbane star front rower will leave the club at the end of the season for South Sydney. Earlier, the Titans faced the Bulldogs. Australian Independent Radio News.
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13: The run on the Bruce Highway is still pretty slow northbound as you make your way from Mango Hill all the way up towards Burpengary. A slow run too on Elizabeth Avenue through Kippering, round towards Anzac Avenue up towards Rothwell. Big delays on the Gateway northbound from Nudgee to the Pine Rivers Bridge, Gympie Road back through Chermside and Aspley and up through Castleline, and slow going on Sangay Road through Virginia and up through Boondall. 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
16: Yeah, we got showers continuing this afternoon, dropping to 12 degrees overnight. Showers continue tomorrow with a top of 21. Cool start Sunday, 11 degrees when you roll out of bed, 21 your top, and showers 12 to 21 for Monday. Currently 19 at the airport and 18 at Woody Point.
1: 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The Friday Run Home with Steve Dalton.

There's the Violent Femmes, Blister in the Sun. Not much sun around the Savo. Good afternoon, Steve Dalton here with the Friday Run Home. It's knockoff time and I've got plenty to get through this afternoon. We're going to chat about the wet weekend ahead. Dave from Brisbane Weather is here in 30 minutes. We're going to wind back the clock and check out what happened today in music history with Radio Rewind. And I've got your Friday flashback a little later. Nathan Ebert is here after four with the bait and fishing rundown and your Friday Arvo traffic. Well, I'll have updates every half hour throughout the afternoon. If you want to get in touch, drop me a text anytime, 0411 626 997. 13 past 3, this is the Friday Run Home.

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It's the Friday Run Home. Steve Dalton here till 6. If you want to get in touch, drop me a text, 0411 626 997. After 5 o'clock this afternoon, your Friday flashback. I'll let you know what year that is very, very soon. All right, let's take a look at what's happening around the place this weekend. 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That's running from 10 until 2. Meanwhile, Strathpine Library is celebrating Make Music Month. That sounds like fun. And if you're heading towards Samford, the Samford and Surrounds Arts Trail and Open Studios continues this weekend, giving you the chance to meet local artists and explore creative spaces throughout the valley. 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

0: Burp and Gary, and up to Caboolture as well. Heavy going on Anzac Avenue from Kippering through to Rothwell and back. A busy run too on Gympie Road from Strathpine through Launton, and some slow going at the moment as you head up Sandgate Road through Boondall into Deegan. Have you heard? 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
8: This is the Friday Run Home. Steve Dalton here till 6. Your Friday flashback, that's coming up after 5. Let's get into some Mumford and Sons first. Here at the Friday Run Home. We're talking weather next.

0: This is 99.7 Bridge FM, the Friday Run Home with Steve Dalton. 29 minutes to 4, Dave from Brisbane Weather is up shortly. We're going to talk all about the weather and what's happening this weekend. I know you're sitting in traffic at the moment, so I want to do this first.
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2: Delays on the gateway northbound from Nudgee to the Pine Rivers Bridge. The Bruce Highway continues slow up to about Dolly's Rocks Road. Slow from Kalanga all the way up towards

0: This is the Friday Run Home. Steve Dalton here till 6. There is Boom Crash Opera 19 to 4. This time of the day on a Friday, we speak to this next bloke. It's Dave from Brisbane Weather, and we're going to find out everything that's happening in your world if you're interested in weather. Good afternoon, mate.
1: Good afternoon, Steve. How are you?
0: Mate, doing really good. Look, a little bit of wet stuff's come in, you know, late yesterday into the evening last night. I know a few people had a few drops, and there's been a little bit around to today as well. What's the forecast?
1: Yeah, the forecast is showers definitely possible for the rest of today, and that's going to continue, unfortunately, into Saturday, Sunday, again Monday and Tuesday, but then dropping off to a slight chance of a shower for Wednesday, Thursday, and Friday next week.
0: Now, it's pretty unusual, isn't it? Like, we think of winter as the dry season, and I know down south, the Victoria, that's the wet season, but I think we're all pretty well upside down, aren't we? Victoria hasn't had a lot of rain. They had no snow. We might jump on that shortly. But we've had a fair bit of rain considering it's our dry season, haven't we?
1: Exactly right. And we're not in our traditional winter, how would you call it, modelling at the moment. As you can tell, we're getting those cold mornings, but not our traditional winter at this stage.
0: Now, is that going to change? Can I hold out hope that at some point we're going to get some sixes and sevens, a run of that in the morning, and maybe some below 20 days?
1: Okay, so at this stage, don't hold your breath. However, and we're seeing this happen constantly towards the end of the model run, we'll see a cold blast coming through and we get our hopes up, and then in a couple of days it fizzles out. From about the 5th, which is next Sunday, we could see a southwesterly come through. It's going to be more of a south-southwesterly, so if that southwesterly holds in that, we're going to drop to single digits. However, it's not going to be as cold as what we normally get. If that southwesterly doesn't kick in and it's more of a southerly, well, it's not going to get that cold as well. It's been a very unusual winter as we're falling into this El Nino. Of course, minimum maximum temperatures are going to be above average. At the moment for Brisbane for June, their minimum temperatures is above by 1.1 degrees. Maximums are up by 0.6 degrees. And Brisbane's only had those three cold mornings so far from the 1st of June. The coldest morning so far was on the 2nd of June, got down to 7.4, the first 8.8, and then on the 23rd, got down to 9.9. Apart from that, averaging around that 14, 15 minimum temperature, a couple of 10s and 11s here, but more that 14, 15 degrees.
0: Now, do we expect that July is going to be potentially above average with rainfall before we get into that super El Nino?
1: It should start to dry out very, very soon. Yep. Like I said, we haven't fallen into that traditional wet winter pattern yet. Normally we get those southwesterlies through, which we're not really seeing. We're seeing more southerlies, more southeasterlies. When we get those southeasterlies, they bring those showers onto the coast. So until we start getting those traditional southwesterlies, the showers might hang around for a little while yet. July is looking like how it is at the moment, but we're expecting it to start to dry out very, very soon.
0: Okay. Something that starts right about now is school holidays, and it's the first chance for us northerners to go down south and check out some snow. Have you been keeping your eye on what's happening down there?
1: Nothing major at this stage. They're getting, the occasional little bit of snow here and there. It's one of their worst snow, beginning of the snow for winter in the history since, it's been recorded. So it's pretty bad season at this stage.
0: Yeah, it's pretty green down there at the moment. I will make note that there has been a few bumper years that have started quite late and the season has run right over until October. But if anyone's heading down there at the moment, I think there might be up to 30 to 50 centimetres in the next couple of weeks, maybe. But, if you have plans to head down south, there's no big silver bullet on the horizon, is there?
1: No, not at this stage. But, of course, we're hoping it changes. Whether or not, I'm not holding my breath.
0: Yeah, and it is a big issue because the small businesses down there that do run those resorts and, well, not the small businesses don't run the resorts, they're major corporations, but the small businesses that rely on the patronage of those resorts only have a few months, really, to make their money. So it's mum and dad businesses that really, really hit it hard. So if you can support the snow industry, I'm always all for that. And let's talk about something that I did see, and that was the potential for the C word, and I believe it's not even going to come close, but it is a little bit out of the ordinary. Cyclone up north.
1: Yeah. A couple of days ago, GFS model, you know, had a tropical low to develop up near the Solomon Islands, Papua New Guinea area. For quite a few model runs there, it had it developing into a cyclone. Not affecting North Queensland, of course. The EC model also had a low developing, but not developing into a cyclone. It doesn't look like it's going to develop into a cyclone now. It looks like it's going to be a tropical low. There is a frontal system that's going to move through on about the 4th or the 5th. Of July, which is going to pull that towards the southeast, not towards us, but towards like New Zealand. But yeah, the tropics are still, there's a few lows developing here and there. So very, very weird winter setup this year, I can tell you that much.
0: Yeah, it is. I know if our listeners want to keep up to date, they can jump on your Facebook page. It is Brisbane Weather. And you also tune in here 3:40 every Friday afternoon to get the latest. Thanks, Dave, again for joining us. And we'll chat again next week.
1: You have a great week, Steve.
0: Thanks, mate. This is the Friday Run Home, 13 to 4.
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It's the Friday Run Home. Steve Dalton here till 6. There's Joan Jett on your Friday Arvo. Coming up after 5, Friday flashback time, and we're heading back to the year 1971. As we do every week, opening the time capsule all through the afternoon for your input, and I love hearing what you've got to say. So let's do it. 1971, 0411 626 997. Tell me what rings a bell for you. Ding, ding, 4 to 4. Here's the Beatles. Your 4 o'clock news hits coming up next. I'm losing my mind this afternoon.

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2: I'm Mark Dransfield. The corporate watchdog is warning Australians to be on alert after bank impersonation scams stole nearly $2.5 million in 5 months. ASIC says direct phone calls were the most common tactic, accounting for nearly $2 million of the stolen funds. Commissioner Alan Kirkland warns the scams are becoming more realistic.
3: We are seeing scammers get more sophisticated in the way in which they are contacting consumers and impersonating banks as a way of convincing people to hand over login details or to click on fake links, which is really just a way for scammers to get into your bank account.
2: The federal government is understood to be open to more changes to its budget reforms. Its contentious overhaul of the country's tax system has passed Parliament after last-minute modifications. Treasurer Jim Chalmers says it isn't uncommon for changes to be made to big reform packages.
4: We're really up front on budget night, that we knew that there was more consultation to do. And that's been the case, and we've been working through that in a considered way, a methodical way, to make sure that as these implementation details and next steps are announced, that we get it right.
2: South Australian police are searching for a man who stole a BMW during a test drive in Adelaide. He took the 2008 sedan for a spin just before midnight and returned a short time later. Senior Constable Rebecca Stokes says things turned nasty after that.
5: But it was when the victim asked him to show his licence and identification, and they were starting to haggle over the already agreed price. The man produced a knife and drove off in the BMW.
2: New South Wales communities affected by the closure of the Great Western Highway are welcoming a new $20 million support package, but locals say they're not out of the woods yet. The package includes additional grants of up to $10,000 available to communities like Lithgow, which were excluded from the initial program. Lithgow Mayor Cassandra Coleman says more drivers are being diverted through the main street while the highway's closed, and it's affecting local businesses.
6: And they're affected due to the fact that our locals are so overwhelmed by the traffic, so they're not getting foot traffic to walk in the door. So the $20 million in funding is a good start, and I'm hoping as a community we can ask for more.
2: Overseas now, and the King and Queen have revealed they will no longer reside at Buckingham Palace. Europe correspondent Mimi Becker says the move breaks almost two centuries of royal tradition.
7: Buckingham Palace is currently undergoing a $700 million renovation, but Buckingham Palace has revealed that the King and Queen will never move into the palace and they will instead stay at Clarence House as their London residence. This is a real break in royal tradition as well, as the reigning monarch has lived at the palace since 1837.
2: Meantime, King Charles has released his personal tax bill for the first time, revealing he paid almost $25 million Australian dollars in taxes last financial year. And in air health news, a new study shows around 30% of people contain a genetic variant which puts them at greater risk of lung disease and severe COVID. Researchers have discovered the variant can disrupt the functions of a newly discovered enzyme, increasing the risk of disease. This is Air News.
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2: Sponsor. First to the World Cup, and Socceroos coach Tony Popovich is celebrating after today's nil-all draw with Paraguay in California.
13: Unbelievable, unbelievable. Just so proud of everyone involved, the staff, the players. And, you know, now we go to Dallas and we'll try and do something special.
2: The result means Australia's qualified for the knockout stage at the World Cup for only the third time in their history. July 4 is their next game. AFL, and another setback for Giants star Jesse Hogan. He's been ruled out of tonight's clash with Hawthorn at the MCG. Coach Adam Kingsley says Hogan suffered a broken finger during last week's loss to Carlton, having previously been sidelined for a month with a hip injury.
14: Just broke the end of his finger in a contest and ended up being a little bit more severe than what we expected. So He went in for surgery a few nights ago to tidy it up, and he's going to be out for a little while.
2: And in NRL, the Dolphins are preparing to unleash a full-strength side in Saturday's top four clash with the Warriors. Selwyn Cobbo and Hamiso Tabuai-Fido headline the Finns' major inclusions. Coach Christian Wolfe says their stars are ready to back up last week's performance.
15: Full confidence in the blokes that we did have, and they went and got the job done for us, so that was great as well. And you know, really good to be back full strength this week. You know, we played well the last time we had this team out on the field, so we're going to go and do that again.
2: Australian Independent Radio News.
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16: Delays on the gateway northbound from Nudgee up to the Pine Rivers Bridge, continuing slow on the Bruce Highway up to Dolly's Rocks Road. So again from Kalanga all the way up towards Burpengary into Caboolture. Heavy going on Anzac Avenue between Rothwell and Kippering. A slow run too at the moment on Gympie Road through Chermside and Astley. And again from Castledine and South Pine Road, just a bit of a slow run up around Stafford Road. Absolutely everything is on sale at Freedom. 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
18: Yeah, we got showers continuing this afternoon, dropping to 12 degrees overnight. More showers tomorrow with a top of 21. A cool start on Sunday, 11 degrees when you roll out of bed, 21 your top. And showers 12 to 21 for Monday. Currently 18 in Beachmere and 17 at Clear Mountain.
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0: It's 10 past 4. Coming up next, we're doing Radio Rewind. But first, let's get into the bush a little. It's Glycerine. It's the Friday Run Home.

Yeah, based on the 1938 classic song called Heart and Soul by Hoagie Carmichael. There's Trains. Play that song. Steve Dalton here this afternoon. This is the Friday Run Home, and it's time for Radio Rewind. And we're going to take a look at what happened today in music history. June 26. Let's start with a moment that marked the end of an era. On this day in 1977, Elvis Presley performed his final live concert at Market Square Arena in Indianapolis. Just 7 weeks later, the King would pass away, making that show one of the most significant moments in rock and roll history. Back in 65, the Byrds scored their first US number one hit with their version of Bob Dylan's Mr. Tambourine Man. The song helped define the sound that would influence countless artists throughout the 60s and beyond. And in 1964, the Beatles released A Hard Day's Night in the US, further cementing Beatlemania around the world. Now for a few birthdays, pop superstar Ariana Grande was born on this day in 1993. Also celebrating today, Chris Isaak, born in 56, and Mick Jones from The Clash, born in 1955. And that is your Radio Rewind for June 26. 20 past four, going to do your bay and fishing report soon with Nathan Ebert. He's up at around 20 to 5. Also taking your texts. There's a big queue of texts for 1971. What do you remember from that year? Jump on the text line, 0411 626 997. We'll start to get through some of them shortly. Here's Bruce Springsteen.

0: Yeah, if you're a fan of great rock variety, you will be no foreigner to foreigner. There is Feels Like the First Time. Steve Dalton here. It's the Friday run home. Hey, after five, 1971 is your Friday flashback year, and promise you I'd get to some of your texts. G'day, Brian. He's at Brackenridge. He said, Steve, I remember Dad bringing home a brand new cassette recorder in 71. We spent the entire afternoon recording ourselves pretending to be radio announcers. Wish I still had those tapes. Yeah, well, if you look for them, maybe they'll still work. Lynn, g'day, Lynn. She's at Aspley. Thanks for texting in. Lynn says, I was 16 and got caught sneaking into the Echo. Very naughty. After closing time, security marched us out, not before we'd gone on the Dodgem cars with no cue. And Sharon at Sandgate says, I remember collecting glass Coke bottles. You can still get them too, from all over the neighbourhood to cash them in. Made enough money to, on the weekend, to buy my first pair of platform shoes. Probably worth a few bucks now. People are collecting cans these days, so it's still a thing. Keep those texts rolling in, 0411 66 99 97. If you are rolling slowly home, then you're going to want to hear this.
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2: Delays on the gateway northbound from Nudgee up to the Pine Rivers Bridge, continuing slow on the Bruce Highway up to Dolly's Rocks Road. So again from Kalanga all the way up towards Burpengary into Caboolture. Heavy going on Anzac Avenue between Rothwell and Kippering. A slow run too at the moment on Gympie Road through Chermside and Astley. And again from Castledine and South Pine Road, just a bit of a slow run up around Stafford Road. 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

Yeah, there's Aerosmith here at 99.7 Bridge FM. It's the Friday Run On, Run Home with Steve Dalton. I think I'm just about home already. 0411 66 99.7. I'll get to some more of your texts shortly because I'm asking you your memories of 1971 after 5 this afternoon. We are going to flash back to that year. 0411 66 99.7. But up next, you know what we're doing? We're checking your fishing and bay report with Nathan Ebert.

0: Yeah, you know how people sing songs in their cars and they always get the words wrong? That's one that people sing a lot. And I'm not going to tell you what they normally sing, but the words are arms race, just so you understand. It's the Friday Run Home. Steve Dalton here this afternoon. If you're heading out fishing or you're hitting the bay this weekend, Nathan Eber joins me on the line now. G'day, mate.
1: G'day, mate. How are we?
0: Mate, doing real good. What about the people that want to throw in a line and get out on the bay? What's in store this weekend?
1: Alrighty. So for this weekend, weather, first of all, Saturday, we've got south to southeasterly winds from 5 to 15 knots. Seas below a metre, partly cloudy, chance of an odd shower or two, max temp around 21 degrees. Sunday, we're looking at the winds increasing slightly. We're looking at a wind pattern of 10 to 15 knots, south-southeasterly direction once again. Seas below a metre, partly cloudy and the chance of a shower. Similar temperatures around about 21 degrees. So guys, if you are heading out this weekend, as I always do say, log on and log off with your local marine rescue service. It is free and it just means your safety is covered while you are out there on the water. Moving on to the fishing. Fishing report, the flathead. Flathead this week. The reports have been coming in from Palmerstone Passage. They've also been coming in from the mouth of the Caboolture River. There's been some really, really solid reports coming in from the Pine River, anywhere from the mouth of the Pine all the way up the river system and also from the Hazy Inlet. Whiting this week, the whiting reports are coming in from areas around the foreshores, in close around Fisherman's Island, around Darcy Light, Moreton Bay. There has been reports coming in now from the Cockle Banks, also from the Hope Banks and also from the Rouse Channel. Taylor have been found at the southern entrance to Palmerstone Passage, Redcliffe foreshores, the mouth of the Pine River, and they are also fishing really well up into the Pine River, up to around about the Highway Bridge. Tiger squid, we are seeing in numbers along the Redcliffe foreshores, around the jetties and the outcrops all along Redcliffe there. Also been found in the shallows around both Green and Mud Island, Moreton Bay. The odd report is coming in from the Manly foreshores, and also there is reports coming in a little further south from the Southern Bay Island group. Snapper. The snapper this week, the reports are from the pylons throughout Palmerstone Passage that obviously connect the Bribie Island Bridge, the inshore reefs around Redcliffe, Jay's Reef, Mud Island, eastern side of Green Island, Harry Atkinson's Reef, Moreton Bay, and also the drop-offs along Wellington Point running along to King Island. And the snapper themselves, as a general rule over the last week, they've been feeding a lot better off sunrise early in the morning. Grunter. Reports of grunter coming in this week from the Redcliffe foreshores, in close around the Redcliffe foreshores also. The mouth of the Pine River, Mud Island, Moreton Bay, Brisbane River mouth, Port of Brisbane, and most of these catches are coming in over night time for the grunter. The jewfish. Odd report coming in from Palmerstone Passage. There has been some really good reports coming in from the Redcliffe foreshores. Also good reports once again from the Pine River, from Mud Island, and also the mouth of the Brisbane River, Port of Brisbane. Mac tuna and bonito. There has been some really good reports of the mac tuna and bonito coming in really close and feeding around the southern entrance to Palmerstone Passage and also along the Redcliffe foreshores. So if you are chasing some live bait or even just some really good quality bait and you are after some bonito or mac tuna, definitely go hit up those areas. Grassy sweetlip. The reports have been coming in from Jay's Reef, Mud Island, Moreton Bay, the shallows around Green Island, Moreton Bay, and a little bit further south around the Southern Bay Island group. Longtail tuna. Reports of longtail tuna have been coming in from the northern end of Moreton Bay. The general rule for these fish has been look for the schools of bait and you will find the fish amongst them. School mackerel. There has been a few reports of school mackerel from the northern area around Mud Island, but there hasn't been very many this week on the schoolies. And last of all, the mud crabs. This time of year, it is quite cold, and people sort of traditionally do believe that mud crabs sort of do shut themselves down in the colder periods of the year. But we are still seeing some excellent reports coming in from Palmerstone Passage and Pine River, but there has been some much better reports coming in further south down from the Brisbane River, from around Fisherman's Island, from Wynnum Creek, and also Tim Galper Creek. So if you are heading out there this weekend, guys, enjoy yourself and stay safe.
0: And there will be a fair few people heading out this weekend, even though it might be a little bit wet because it's school holidays and it's a great way to keep the kids busy, isn't it?
1: Definitely indeed.
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1: 99.7 Bridge FM, the Friday run home. There is Corner Shop. Used to have a few of those in 1971, didn't we? They're all gone. That's our Friday flashback here, coming up after five from the text line. Julie, g'day, she's at Stafford Heights. She said, I learned to drive my dad's column shift Holden in 1971. Stalled it on a hill and you'd have to drive half the street giving advice through the window. Peter, g'day, mate, he's at Kalango. My first pay packet was just under $40 for the week in 71. I thought I was rich, went straight out and bought records and a pair of footy boots. And Elaine at Brighton says, we'd spend all day fishing off the shore Cliff Pier with hand lines. Half the fun was seeing who had the best bait recipe. Keep those texts coming in. 0411 626 997.

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2: Hello there, I'm Terry Daniel. Former Reserve Bank Governor Philip Lowe says the federal government's tax changes will hurt business investment. Legislation has passed reining in capital gains and negative gearing concessions from July next year. The government has been forced to make adjustments due to unintended consequences. Mr. Lowe has told a Future Generation conference the reforms should have been limited to the property market.
3: From a tax design perspective, I think the changes in negative gearing and the capital gains tax omission of residential property is sensible, but the other changes will end up hurting living standards here.
2: A federal Liberal MP says One Nation's vision for a monoculture has not resonated in her Western Sydney electorate. Melissa McIntosh is the federal member for Lindsay, which has a vast multicultural community. One Nation believes people who come from different backgrounds must speak English and assimilate into the Australian way of life. Miss McIntosh says many in her community bring diverse perspectives but still love Australia.
4: Very different to a concept of monoculturalism, where we're almost creating a fake perception of how everyone should fit into modern Australia, or Australia as we see it now and the future.
2: At least 235 people have died, with more than 4,000 injured after powerful back-to-back earthquakes in Venezuela. Many are still unaccounted for. The UN is coordinating the response with specialist teams from countries including the US, Mexico, Qatar and Spain. The New South Wales State Opposition says a new $20 million package for businesses struggling with the Great Western Highway closure doesn't go far enough. The money's on top of an initial $3.5 million package. Shadow New South Wales Small Business Minister Gurmish Singh says some local businesses face closure.
5: It's nowhere near enough for those businesses who have seen not just a decline in customers, but sometimes a complete absence of customers due to that highway being closed. How can a business continue to keep their doors open for another year while we watch this government bungle yet another infrastructure project?
2: Another suspected case of H5 bird flu has been uncovered in Western Australia. The giant petrel was found west of Esperance. The state's two confirmed cases were migratory seabirds from the same area. Western Australia's Agriculture Minister, Jackie Jarvis, says results are still pending.
6: Importantly, there have been no detections in poultry, no reports of large-scale mortalities. There is no evidence that the virus has spread to native birds or wildlife.
2: Meantime, the number of cases in South Australia remains at one. RACQ has welcomed tougher road safety laws introduced into Queensland State Parliament. The changes will double penalties for drink and drug driving, while greater consequences will apply for motorists caught speeding. Road Safety Manager Josh Cooney says the reforms come at a critical time.
7: Today we hit 150 lives lost on our roads so far this year. Last year was a 16-year record. As we stand here right now today, we are 15 deaths ahead of where we were this time last year. So the status quo is just not getting it done. The status quo is unacceptable.
2: Briefly in other news, King Charles has become the first British monarch to publish their tax bill. The 77-year-old paid £12.9 million in income and capital gains tax on his private assets in 24-25. This is Air News.
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2: For the second consecutive FIFA World Cup, the Socceroos have advanced from the group stage. A nil-all draw against Paraguay secures second place in Group D and a place in the round of 32. Former Socceroo Robbie Slater says a draw in that context is as good as a win.
14: This game was all about not losing. If we had a loss, we would have been eliminated going home. So the game was clear from the outset, and that's why it was a cagey game.
2: Round 17 of the NRL resumes tonight with the Canterbury Bulldogs away to the Gold Coast Titans on the Gold Coast. And in the AFL, Max Krasuski joins the GWS Giants lineup tonight to cover the loss of Jesse Hogan for their clash against Hawthorn. Essendon has announced a five-person panel which will select the AFL club's next senior coach. Sarah Patterson has more.
11: Weeks on from the sacking of Brad Scott, Bombers president Andrew Welsh will be joined by the likes of Football Governance Committee Chair Ted Richards and CEO Tim Roberts, the latter of whom says the panel's deep expertise across leadership, governance, football and people and culture will help it to appoint the best candidate to replace Scott in the top job. That person, Roberts says, will be someone who demonstrates a clear and compelling vision for the future of the football club. Scott was let go last month, with the Bombers then having posted just one win from the previous 24 games. The club is yet to get a win on the board under interim coach Dean Solomon after three games in charge. Sarah Patterson, S Sport.
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15: The run on the gateway is starting to ease pretty quickly, but still very slow from Deegan up towards Bracken Ridge. Slow going on Gympie Road, heading up past the Bald Hills Mast and onto the Pine Rivers Bridge. Fairly slow still on the Bruce Highway from Kalanga all the way up towards Caboolture. Slow going too on Elizabeth Avenue through Clontarf up towards Kippering, and the run on Sandgate Road through Boondall's not doing too bad. We've got some good conditions too at the moment on South Pine Road, heading up through Everton Park. 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
18: Yeah, we got showers continuing this afternoon, streaming in from the southeast, dropping to 12 degrees overnight. More showers tomorrow with a top of 21. Cool start Sunday, 11 degrees when you roll out of bed, 21 your top, and showers 12 to 21 for Monday. Currently 14 in Petrie and 17 in Boondall.
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Friday Run Home with Steve Dalton, driving you home till 6 o'clock. Stick with me, the Red Hot Chili Peppers, The Police and Aretha Franklin all coming your way before 6 o'clock this evening. And coming up next, we're doing your Friday flashback. We're heading to the year 1971. Fleetwood Mac.

Aretha Franklin and George Michael here at the Friday Run Home. Steve Dalton here this afternoon. And let's crank the clock back to 1971 on this week's Friday Flashback, where Australia was a very different place. Your decimal currency was still pretty new. Colour TV was still a couple of years away. And if you wanted to make a phone call, well, there's a good chance you're lining up at the public phone box. The Ford XY Falcon, the souped-up version, hit the roads in 71 and became the fastest four-door production sedan in the world. And the XY Ute was everywhere too, whether you were a tradie or a farmer or just wanted something tough enough to haul just about everything. That was the car for you. 71 also saw the very first Macca's restaurant in Australia that opened in Sydney, and the RAAF officially retired the last of its Sabre fighter jets. On TV, families were glued to black and white TV sets, watching shows like Homicide, Division 4, and the Mavis Bramston Show. And if 1971 had a soundtrack, this song would definitely be on it. Wind down the windows, rest your elbow on the door, and head back in time with JJ Cale. 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

There is the Red Hot Chili Peppers here at the Friday Run Home. All right, here's a song that gets mistaken for a love song all the time, but Sting says it's actually about obsession, jealousy, and surveillance after the breakdown of a relationship. So while it's been played at countless weddings over the years, it's really one of the darkest songs ever to top the charts. Released in 83, it became the Police's biggest hit, spending 8 weeks at number one in the US and winning Sting a Grammy for Song of the Year. Here is the Police and Every Breath You Take on the Friday Run Home.

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1: Okay, we're now looking pretty good. Just a tad under speed through Bracken Ridge now. The Bruce Highway is pretty slow from North Lakes heading up towards New Settlement Road with reports of a crash around there too as you make your way down past Deception Bay Road. Delays in both directions. Got a crash too on Caboolture Road. Got a crash too on Morayfield Road as you make your way out of Morayfield and up towards the Bruce Highway. And also a crash southbound through Burpengary East with delays back to Bribie Island Road. 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

Yeah, as you get ready to clock off and cruise into your weekend here at the Friday Run Home, there is The Temper Trap. Now, here's a song that perfectly sums up the late 80s rock scene. When Poison released Nothing But A Good Time in 88, it became the band's signature album. But here's the interesting part. Despite all the party vibes, the song was actually written for people stuck in dead-end jobs who just wanted to clock off, forget about work and enjoy life for a while. It's less about excess and more about escaping the daily grind. A perfect song for your Friday arvo, because more than 35 years later, it's still one of the biggest feel-good rock anthems ever recorded. Here is Poison, Nothing But A Good Time on the Friday Run Home.

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0: Yeah, the weekend's here. It's the Friday Run Home. Steve Dalton here. There is the Counting Crows. I want to get through a few more of your texts this afternoon. Remember in 1971, Neil, g'day mate, at Castledine, he said, I remember when everyone in our street gathered around because one family got a microwave oven. None of us believed it could cook anything properly. Yeah, it was a little bit strange, wasn't it? Carol from Geebung, g'day. She said, I was a telephonist in 1971. It's a bit of an old term. I don't think anyone calls it that anymore, do they? Every Friday afternoon, we'd race to unplug the switchboards so we could get to knock off before the buses filled up. Yeah, Mick from Launceston said, my old man won a colour TV in a raffle in late 71. You got a good memory, Mick. Trouble was there weren't any colour broadcasts yet, so we watched black and white on a colour TV for ages. There was plenty more texts. Can't get to them all this afternoon because I'm coming back next to wrap up the show.
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4: Delays on the Gateway Motorway, northbound through...
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0: Miller Band, Abracadabra, here on the Friday Run Home. Steve Dalton here. I'm going to perform my own magic trick and disappear right now, but I'll be back on Monday. Bernie's taking a break this week, so no Bernie on the Pine this week. Just great rock variety through the evening. If you're up to anything over the weekend, and even if you're not, have a great one, stay safe, and I will see you Monday.
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0: Briefly, in other news, citizens are joining in rescue efforts in Venezuela after the country's worst earthquakes in more than a century. And a new funding scheme is being introduced aimed at protecting Australia's native forests. Finally, to the Australian share market, the All Ords has closed up 12 points at 89.64. One Australian dollar was buying 68.9 US cents. 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
1: Delays on the Gateway Motorway, northbound through...
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0: Australia gained the result it was looking for in its final group game at the FIFA World Cup 2026. Air Sport's Graham Davis was there.
7: It's almost certain that the only thing that will be remembered about Australia's goalless draw with Paraguay is that it allowed both teams to progress to the round of 32. The Socceroos finished second in the group and will travel to Dallas to play the second place team in Group G, which could be any one of Egypt, Iran, Belgium and New Zealand. It was a game of very few efforts on goal, although three of the best came in added on time. Boss had had a good game and was nearly rewarded when his left foot shot curled wide of the far post following a driving run. Mauricio then had Paraguay's best chance of the game, but shot too close to Beach before Yenge had Australia's final attempt saved. The Socceroos celebrations at the end showed they were more than happy with the draw. Graham Davis in Santa Clara for Air Sport.
0: NRL and Broncos coach Michael Maguire has defended his call to appoint Rabbitohs-bound prop Payne Haas as stand-in captain in tonight's clash with the Sydney Roosters. Maguire says Haas is a natural leader.
8: He loves the club, and we know that he's going to leave at the end, but he also has a massive passion for what the club's done for him. I'm sure he'll go out and just do his role and everyone else will get behind him.
0: And tonight's first NRL game is underway on the Gold Coast, with the Titans playing the Canterbury Bulldogs. AFL action tonight, Hawthorn up against the GWS Giants at the MCG. 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
10: A multi-vehicle crash on the Bruce Highway northbound after Deception Bay Road through D-Bay has delays back to North Lakes. A breakdown too northbound after New Settlement Road. No dramas on the gateway now. A nice quick run all the way up towards the Pine Rivers Bridge. A bit of traffic on Gympie Road heading through Aspley and some good going too on Anzac Avenue between Rothwell and Kippering. 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

0: 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Thanks to Northern Windscreens.
1: A breakdown on the Bruce Highway northbound just after Plantation Road through Kalanga. Multi-vehicle crash on the Bruce Highway northbound after Deception Bay Road through D Bay. Delays are back to North Lakes. Breakdown two on the Bruce Highway around New Settlement Road through Burpengary. And a bit of a slow patch on Gympie Road at Beams Road through Castleline. Not too bad though, and a good run up and down Sandgate Road. 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
4: This is a check of the satellite weather for both tonight as well as tomorrow. Hey, tonight we're getting down to a minimum of 12, and tomorrow we shouldn't be going above 21. Now, tomorrow's forecast, the Bureau are expecting a shower or two. Now, the tides at Redcliffe tomorrow, they're going to be high at 7.30 and then low again at 1.30. It's currently sitting on 14 at Morayfield. 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
1: Hello and welcome to 99.7's Friday Fun House, coming to you live as we do each and every Friday night. My name's Kenny and I'm going to be your host for the next few hours. And again, tonight I've packed and racked and stacked a lot of great songs for us to listen to. It's in the playlist and pairing behind me. So let's kick off tonight's show. Here's a song that reached into the top 10 everywhere back in 1979. Here's Gary Numan and his Tubeway Army with Our Friends Electric on 99.7 Bridge FM.

99.7 Bridge FM, Gary Newman and the Two-Way Army and our friends Electric. He said, is it cold outside? Absolutely it is tonight. Thanks for joining me on 99.7's Friday Funhouse. My name's Kenny, and tonight I'm going to be playing all these great songs. And my boss, Don, he says, Kenny, your one job is to keep all your listeners entertained, so that's what we're going to do. So all you've got to do now is just sit back and relax and enjoy the music, because I've got this huge combo of songs and lots of other entertainment lined up for you and I right through until late tonight. Now soon, I've got the first clue in this week's song from the vault. I have never ever played this song in the 10 years that I've been here before. So it's truly from the vault. It's right down the bottom. But in about half an hour's time, I've got this week's twofer. That's two rock songs in a row by the same artist, just because we can on a Friday night. Then at 9:15, we're double dipping. We've got this really good duet, and I've never played this one here before either. So lots of new music coming to you tonight on 99.7 Bridge FM. Then at 9:30, we've got our Generation Gap, four songs from four different decades. You get to hear how the songs have changed over time. And then at 10 o'clock, we're back with Join the Dots. I'll play three songs in a row. You just have to guess what links or connects them together. Compliments of Tracy from Nunda this week, I can assure you of that. And then at 10:30, we're checking out which rock artists are having a birthday in the coming week. And what we'll do is we'll play one song from each of these three very talented artists as a present from them to us. In fact, one of them will introduce himself, and he's from Dire Straits. So make sure you stick around for that one at 10:30. So no matter what you've got planned for tonight, make sure you keep it locked on 99.7 for all of your Friday night fun. I've got your first clue for tonight's song from the vault coming right up after this one from Dragon.

99.7 Bridge FM. There's Dragon and Dreams of Ordinary Men. It's a 8:15, which means it's time for our first clue in tonight's Song from the Vault. And if you've just joined us, well, welcome. Every week at this time, we pull a song out of the vault. I give you three clues. I read them out one at a time. And the first person through with the correct name and artist of tonight's Song from the Vault, well, you get this great prize. It's called a shout-out from a great little community radio station. We'll shout your name in your suburb far and wide. That is our prize for tonight. All right, let's go with the clue. Tonight's clue number one is that the song from the vault reached number two on the Kent Australian music charts back in 1977. That's clue number one. We have had people get it on clue number one. If you're one of them, give me a call, 3284-5000. And if you're not sure, still give me a call because your suggestions become fodder for the next few weeks, right? That's how it works here at 99.7. I'll have another clue for you in about 10 minutes' time. But right now, here's another one from U2. It's City of Blinding Lights on 99.7 Bridge FM. 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

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Hey, I've got a feeling you're going to like this next song. Here's the Black Eyed Peas on 97 Bridge FM.

99.7 Bridge FM. There's the Black Eyed Peas, and I got a feeling, and I've also got a feeling it's 23 minutes past 8, which means it's time for clue number 2 in this week's Song from the Vault. Had a lot of calls for clue number 1. Thank you to everyone who's giving clue number 1 a go. I like your style, but for those of you who need a second clue, let's go with this one. The clue number 2 for tonight's Song from the Vault is this. This song was initially not considered worth producing. However, it was, and then the very next year, Rita Coolidge covered it, and it went to number 3 in the US. Right, so the song wasn't initially considered worth producing, but they did. And not only did it do well from clue number 1, Rita Coolidge, well, she came along and she did a cover of it and took it to number 3 the very next year. That is your clue number 2. I've got another clue for you in about 15 minutes' time. If you know what the answer is already, give me a call. It's 3284 5000. And if you can't get through, make sure you keep trying, because I really want to hear from you and what your suggestion is. All right, we're going to play all the great clues back to you, and then play the song just after the weather at 9 o'clock tonight. But between now and then, I've still got lots of other great tracks on the way just for you. And here it is now, one called "Hmm" by 99.7 Bridge FM.

97 Bridge FM. There's Elton John, and I'm still standing. Well, it's just gone 8:30, which means it's time for this week's Two for Now. What that means is two rock songs in a row by the same artist, just because we can get away with it on a Friday night here at 97 Bridge FM. And what we do is we had a suggestion from our back deck bandits earlier this year, and he said, Kenny, rather than just play any old two songs, why don't you go for a side A and a side B off those old 45 singles and ask your listeners which one they like the best? And sometimes, side B is more popular than side A. And that could be the answer tonight. We're not sure. You'll let me know, because what we're going to do is we're going to play side A and then play side B. And then you'll let me know which one you like. And at the end of the second song, I'll let everybody know what the results are. So let's go with the side A first. Here is a song by Queen. It's called Radio Gaga. It's from 1984. This is our side A. And then straight after this, I'll play side B. And you've just got to let me know which one you like the most. 99.7 Bridge FM, song number one in tonight's Twofer.

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Well, that's side A of our single. Let's now play side B. And what I want to know is, which one do you like the most, side A or side B? 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And we'll tally them all up and I'll tell you what the result is at the end of the song. So here comes Queen. It's side B of Radio Gaga. The song is called I Go Crazy on 99.7 Bridge FM.

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The results are in. Thank you to everyone who called up. We know very clearly which one you like the most. I'll just get the answers from the adjudicator. And the results are side B scored 8% and side A 92%. Thank you to everyone who called up. We'll have another twofer for you again next week for side A, side B. Hey, now just thinking about records and cassettes, how long has it been since you've seen a cassette tape and it's all been strung out along the roadside? Remember back in the 80s and 90s, you'd see the cassette, the brown tape along the side of the road. Someone's been hearing it. Okay. Just something you don't see anymore, like a little bit of litter that's just not out there. It's all changed, hasn't it? That's our twofer for this week. We'll have another one again for you next Friday night at 8:30. Now, coming up at 9 o'clock, what we'll do is we'll check tomorrow's weather for you, and then straight after that, we're going to be playing tonight's song from the vault. Can't wait to play this one for you. But I do have one more clue to go, and that last clue is coming right up after this one from Jimmy Barnes on 99.7 Bridge FM.

Jimmy Barnes and Lover Lover. Well, rightio, it is now 8:45, which means it's our time for clue number three in tonight's song from the vault. Here it comes. Clue number three is that the song title is one word and it begins with the letter Y for Yankee. That is clue number three. If you think you know what it is, give me a call, 3284-5000. I'm going to recap these clues and play this song just after the weather at 9 o'clock tonight. Can't wait to play this one for you. But between now and then, I still have lots and lots of other great songs for you, including this one from Alan Parsons.

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7: It's 9 o'clock and this is a check of the satellite weather for both tonight and tomorrow. Tonight we are getting down to a minimum of 12 and tomorrow we shouldn't be going above 21. Now tomorrow's forecast, the Bureau says expect a shower or two. Now the tides at Redcliffe tomorrow, they're going to be high at 7.30 and then low at 1.30. It's currently sitting on 15 at Nudgee and now you are up to date on 99.7 Bridge FM.
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7: Hello and welcome to the Friday Night Funhouse. If you just joined us, it's that part of the show where we get to play our song from the vault. Everyone's been playing and ringing up and trying to guess this song, so we've got a whole lot of people that are just waiting for it. But if you just joined us, let's recap those clues for you one more time. Clue number one was that tonight's song from the vault reached number two on the Kent Australian music charts back in 1977. Then we found out that the song was initially not considered worth producing, but they did. And then the very next year, Rita Coolidge decided she'd cover it and she got it to number three. Clue number three is that the song is it has one word in it and it begins with the letter U. Why? Sorry, I gave it away. And our winner tonight is Sue from Deception Bay. She said, Kenny, it's got to be Marsha Hines and you. And of course, you are right, Sue. Congratulations. And thank you to everyone else who called up. It's a great song. Thank you for playing. Here it is now. Marsha Hines and you, our song from the vault.

99.7 Bridge FM. There's Marsha Hines and her hit You from 1977. I remember when that one came out. It was a great song. Good on you, Marsha. That's our song from The Vault for this week. We'll have another song from The Vault for you again next Friday night at 9 o'clock. And if you have a suggestion for next week's song for The Vault, don't forget to give me a call, 3284 5000. Always looking for great, new, fresh suggestions. Now, coming up at 9.15, we have our duet for this week. Haven't played this one before. I'm sure you'll enjoy it. It's a lovely duet, and that's coming up in about 10 minutes' time. But between now and then, I still have lots of other great tracks just for you. Here's Rod Stewart, Rhythm of My Heart, 99.

99.7 Bridge FM, there's Eddie Money and Take Me Home Tonight. What a great song. Well, it's nearly, it's just gone, part of quarter past nine, which means it's time for this week's duet. So every week at 9.15, we play a duet. And this week, tonight's duet won the 1990 Grammy Award for the Best Pop Performance by a Duo or Group with a vocal that was nominated for Song of the Year. Here is Linda Ronstadt and Aaron Neville and their hit, You Know Much. 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

99.7 Bridge FM. There's Linda Ronstadt and Aaron Neville, Don't Know Much, from 1989. That's our duet for this week. We'll have another duet for you again next Friday night at 9.15. Now, coming up at 9.30, we have our Generation Gap, where I play four songs in a row for four different decades. You get to hear how the songs have changed over the time. Four great songs. Can't wait to play them for you. Some of it's new music for 99.7 Bridge as well. That's coming up very soon. But right now, here's The Vapors. And Tony Japanese, 99.7.

99.7 Bridge FM. Oi, cold as ice in Foreigner. Well, it's now just after 9.30, which means it's time for this week's Generation Gap. If you just joined us, welcome. This is the Friday Night Funhouse. My name's Kenny, and we're going to be playing four tracks in a row from four different decades, and you get to hear how the songs have changed in just a few minutes. So we start with a song from 1966, then we go to 76, 86, 96, you get it. So our first song, of course, is from 1966. It's by The Animals, and it's called Don't Bring Me Down. Now, this song reached into the top 10 in numerous countries.

99.7 Bridge FM. That's from 1966, The Animals, and Don't Bring Me Down. What a great song. Love the beginning with that organ. Okay, let's ratchet up 10 years. We're going to land in 1976. We're going to hear from Heart, and we had to go and buy this song. Here is Heart from 1976 and their hit, Crazy on You.

99.7 Bridge FM, that is Heart and Crazy on You from 1976. Well, we're going to ratchet up another 10 years and land in 1986. This time we're going to hear from the Moody Blues and their song Your Wildest Dreams. Got to number one in the States, only number 20 here in Australia. Here it is now, our number three song in tonight's Generation Gap.

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There's the Moody Blues and Your Wildest Dreams. Now, I've just had a message from Dewey and Charlie. They're in a car park in Bangkok, sitting in their car during rush hour, listening to the great hits here at 99.7 Bridge FM. Thanks, Dewey and Charlie. Really appreciate you listening in from all the way over there in Bangkok. Stay safe. Make sure you do that. Hey, we've got one more song to go in our generation gap. This one's from 1996. Here's the Smashing Pumpkins and 1979 on 99.7 Bridge FM.

99.7 Bridge FM. That's our fourth song in tonight's Generation Gap. That was Smashing Pumpkins and 1979. We're going to do another Generation Gap again next Friday night at 9.30. Now, coming up at 10 o'clock, we're going to check tomorrow's weather for you. And then straight after that, we're into this week's Join the Dots. Now, this week's Join the Dots is compliments of Tracy from Nunda. She contacted me last week and said, Kenny, I've got a great idea. You've got to choose the songs. And I said, oh, that's okay. So you can do that. You can just tell me what your idea is and we'll do all the homework. No problem here at 99.7 Bridge FM. That's coming up at 10 o'clock. But between now and then, we still have lots of other great songs to play, including this one from The Clash. It's called London Calling.

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5: It's 10 o'clock and this is a check of the satellite weather for both tonight and tomorrow. Now, tonight we're getting down to a minimum of 12 and tomorrow we shouldn't be going above 21. Now, tomorrow's forecast, the Bureau says expect a shower or two. The tides at Redcliffe tomorrow, now they're going to be high at 7:30 and then low at 1:30. It's currently sitting on 15 at Oxford Park. And now you're up to date on 99.7 Bridge FM.
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5: Hello and welcome to the Friday Night Funhouse. My name's Kenny. It's 10 o'clock, which means it's time for us to get into the Join the Dots for this week. And if you've just joined us, welcome. Join the Dots. I had a call from Tracy from Nunda from last week. And Tracy said, Kenny, I've got a great suggestion for you. Do this. And so during the week, we've gone and done that. And I'm about to play the three songs. When you've guessed and worked out what links or connects these three songs, this is what you do. You give me a call. The number's 32845000. And if you're not sure, that's still okay. It's all good. We'd love to hear your suggestion. Because if you're not right, we recycle it. That might be the idea for next week, you see. That's what we do at 99.7 Bridge FM. We recycle things. So let's get going. Here comes song number one in tonight's Join the Dots. When you think you know what it is, the number's 32845000.

99.7 Bridge FM. There's the Doobie Brothers and What a Fool Believes. What a great song to kick off our Join the Dots. I've still got two more up my sleeve. That was song number one in our Join the Dots. If you have guessed it already, make sure you give me a call on 3284 5000, and if you can't get through, please keep trying because I really want to hear your suggestion. All right, stand by. Here comes clue number two in our song from the Join the Dots. Join the Dots tonight.

99.7 Bridge FM. There's song number two. Enjoying the Dots. The Pointer Sisters, He's So Shy. What a great song as well. Well, I've got one more song in our Join the Dots. And if you would like to be part of this game, make sure you give me a call. 3284-5000 is the number. And you better ring real quick because here comes song number three. Good luck.

99.7 Bridge FM. That's our song number three in tonight's Join the Dots. That was the Thompson Twins and, of course, Hold Me Now. What a great song. So how did you go? Did you guess what links or connects these three songs together? A lot of calls. Thank you to everyone who played. I do have a winner. His name's Doug from Lawton. Dougie was pretty quick on song number two. He said, Kenny, it's all about siblings because we had Doobie Brothers and then the Pointer Sisters and then the Thompson Twins. And then, yes, everyone, I did get a lot of calls. People were saying, Ken, Thompsons aren't twins, but then neither are the Doobie Brothers. They're not brothers either. They're just a group of guys. Although the Pointer Sisters, they were sisters. Anyway, that is our Join the Dots for this week. Thank you, Tracy, for the suggestion. Congratulations to Doug from Lawton for guessing it. We'll do it all again next Friday night at 10 o'clock. Now, coming up at 10:30, we're going to check out which rock artists are having a birthday in the coming week. And what I'll do is I'll play three songs from each of these three very talented artists as a present from them to us. Isn't that nice of them? But one of them is from Dire Straits, and he'll be introducing his own song. We were speaking to him earlier in the week, so stick around for that. That's coming up at 10:30. But right now, we've got a great one here from Supertramp. Take the long way home, except if you're in Bangkok. Take the short way home, Charlie. 99.7 Bridge FM.

0: 99.7 Bridge FM. It's almost 10.30, which means that time for us to have a look at our rock artist review. We're going to see which rock artists are having a birthday in the coming week. And what we do, they've given us some presents. We'll play one song from three very talented artists. But what we'll do is we'll get one of them to introduce his own song. So this particular fellow, let me introduce him, is an American guitarist and film score composer, best known for his time as a member of Dire Straits. Now, he's written, produced and recorded with Tina Turner, Gary Brooker, Roger Daltrey, Kiki D, Twiggy, just to name a few. It's a very, very happy birthday to Hal Lindes. Welcome to the Friday Night Funhouse. Hal.
1: 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It's Hal Lindes from Dire Straits here. Real pleasure being on your show, man. Thank you for the birthday greeting. I'd love to play you one of my favorite tunes. This was recorded with my old bandmate, Alan Clark. So let's give it a spin on 99.7 Bridge FM. 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
0: Hey, thanks, Alan. Happy birthday. We'll tell the audience how old you'll be after we play this one. The song is called Song for an Irish Girl by Hal Lindes.

99.7 Bridge FM. That is our song from, that's a favourite song of Hal Lindes, who's having a birthday this week. He's turning 73, and that was Song for an Irish Girl. Happy birthday to Hal. Now, our next birthday artist is an American musician, singer, songwriter, and author. She rose to fame in the 1970s with a string of hit records, including a theme song for a James Bond film. She has also authored two memoirs, five children's books. It's a very happy birthday to the lovely Carly Simon, and here's Carly with her signature song, You're So Vain. And I'll tell you how old Carly will be after the song on 99.7 Bridge FM.

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There's Carly Simon with her signature song, You're So Vain. And the reason we play that song is because it's her birthday coming up. She is turning 83. Happy birthday to Carly. Now, our next birthday artist was born, her birth name is Angela Trimble. Now, she's an American singer, songwriter and actress and a lead vocalist of a very popular rock band. Now, four of her songs with the band reached number one on the Billboard Hot 100 between 1979 and 1981. Who is Angela Trimble? Well, the song we'll play is considered to be the first rap song to chart number one in the United States as well. It's a very happy birthday to Debbie Harry, and here she is with her hit Rapture on 99.7 Bridge FM.

99.7 Bridge FM. That was Debbie Harry and Rapture, and otherwise known as Blondie. And the reason we played that song is because Debbie's having a birthday coming up next week. She is turning 81. Happy birthday to Debbie. And if you're having a birthday in the coming week, congratulations and happy birthday from all of us here at the 99.7 Bridge FM station. We hope you have a lovely day and get lots of prezzies and lots of nice food and enjoy your day for yourself. We'll have another birthday review again next Friday night at 10:30. Now, coming up at 11 o'clock, we'll check tomorrow's weather for you. But between now and then, we've got lots of other great songs on the way, including this one from The Police on 99.7.

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3: It's 11 o'clock and this is a check of the satellite weather for both tonight and tomorrow. Tonight we're getting down to a minimum of 12 and tomorrow we shouldn't be going above 21. Now tomorrow's forecast, the Bureau says expect a shower or two. The tides at Redcliffe tomorrow, well, they'll be high around 7 a.m. and then low around 1:30. It's currently sitting on 14 at Oxford Park and Petrie, and now you're up to date on 99.7 Bridge FM.
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3: Well, that is a wrap for me tonight. Thank you so much for dropping in again. I really appreciate it. If you've had some fun, make sure you tell someone because we're going to do it all again next Friday night from 8 o'clock. But until then, please stay safe and remember, don't get carried away by flood water. If it's flooded, remember, just forget it. Now, just before I go, I have loaded some very good tracks into the playlist. You can hear from Martin Plaza, Eskimo Joe, Men at Work, Bon Jovi, The Killers, and a whole lot more. Enjoy the weekend. It's just kicking off. I'll catch you again next Friday night. Remember, don't rush. Have a safe weekend. And I'm going to leave you with this one from Dire Straits. It's called Industrial Disease on 99.7 Bridge FM. Good night.

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5: Hi, it's Laurie Lawrence here with my grandchildren, Evie and Harper. 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
2: Hello, I'm Kim Cartwright. An ISIS bride will live at her mother's house in Melbourne after she was granted bail. Alex Riddell reports.
3: The prosecution fought hard to keep Khosa Ahmed behind bars, telling the court the 54-year-old is accused of keeping a slave in Syria and had ties to Islamic State. The prosecution also produced images of an AK-47 and an ISIS flag in the accused's living room in Syria. But her legal team argued she now hates the terrorist organisation, describing her as fair dinkum and wanting to live a peaceful life in Australia. The magistrate ruled while the risk to the community cannot be entirely eliminated, it can be managed with strict bail conditions, including not attending a mosque and to not be seen spreading ISIS propaganda. Alex Riddell, Melbourne.
2: The opposition says the federal government can't be trusted to remove the so-called widow's tax from its contentious reforms. Couples who jointly own an investment property may lose capital gains and negative gearing concessions if one dies or in the event of divorce. Labor admits this was a mistake in its tax legislation and will be removed. But Nationals leader Matt Canavan claims the government can't be believed.
4: Beggars belief that the government wouldn't fix this yesterday when they had the opportunity. We've still got a widow's tax. They say they're going to fix it in the future. But how can you believe any promise this government made? They told us we wouldn't have increased capital gains tax in the first place. Now they tell us they'll get rid of a widow's tax, but how can they be trusted?
2: Australia now has 3 confirmed and 2 suspected cases of the H5 bird flu. Here's Bianca Carbone.
5: WA has another suspected detection of the deadly avian disease, a migratory giant petrel found at Roses Beach on the south coast near Esperance. 2 confirmed cases were recorded in the same area earlier this week. A third case was uncovered at Knights Beach in Port Elliot, South Australia. Results are pending for a 5th bird from Quindalup in WA's southwest. There's been no detections in poultry or evidence of large-scale wildlife deaths.
2: Penalties for drug driving will be doubled under new laws introduced to Queensland Parliament yesterday. Repeat offenders found to have been using drugs and alcohol with a severe history could face fines of $13,000. Transport Minister Brett Mickleberg says there'll be a range of reforms from December 1.
6: There'll be doubled penalties for drug driving and higher fines and longer licence disqualification periods. There'll be stronger penalties for combined drug and drink driving. That targets a growing and a highly dangerous cohort of individuals who we are seeing increasingly represented in the crash data as being a higher risk.
2: A woman accused of smuggling a common date rape drug into Perth by hiding it inside a bottle of body wash has faced court. The 31-year-old French national who lives in Perth was stopped for a bag check after returning from Thailand last month. Testing of the liquid inside the body wash allegedly identified the drug. She's also accused of swallowing 40 steroid tablets as a way of hiding them from authorities. Changes to Australia's Food and Grocery Code of Conduct will come into effect from the 1st of July. The competition regulator says it will use the new laws to keep supermarket giants in check over potential price gouging. The rules will only apply to Coles and Woolworths at this stage because their annual revenue exceeds $30 billion. This is Air News.
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2: Hawthorn have consolidated their hold on a top 4 spot on the AFL ladder after a 14-point win over the GWS Giants. Terry Daniel reports.
11: Full-time at the MCG saw Hawthorn 14-12-96 beat the GWS Giants 12-10-82. In the end, GWS just didn't have the legs, the composure or the creativity to find quite enough of the goals they needed in the final term despite a valiant comeback. On Fox Footy, Hawks forward Blake Hardwick said the weather played a part.
12: Yeah, it was a good game. They came hard in the end and it was nice to hold them off. But yeah, different conditions. We had Gold Coast last week. It was pretty humid and hot. And I think we come out tonight and it was about 9 degrees. So a bit different. Glad the boys got the job done.
11: The Hawks have a lock on 3rd spot on the AFL ladder for now. Terry Daniel, Air Sport.
2: The Broncos' losing streak has continued in round 17. Here's Andrew Lucas.
13: Brisbane's premiership defence is on life support after going down to the Roosters 24-18 at Suncorp Stadium. The Broncos put up a tough fight, leading 16-12 at halftime in wet conditions in front of almost 40,000 fans. But the Roosters' class shone through in the second half, handing the home side their seventh straight loss. Earlier, the Bulldogs made it three wins on the trot, defeating the Titans 30-12 on the Gold Coast. Andrew Lucas, Sydney.
2: The Socceroos have qualified for the knockout stage at the FIFA World Cup after a nil-all draw with Paraguay. Australian Independent Radio News.
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14: And a very good morning to you. No accidents or breakdowns on the road so far this morning. Nice smooth run to Session Bay Road heading out to the Bruce Highway. Bruce Highway to the Sunshine Coast clear, so to southbound back through to Brisbane. And no delays both directions this morning on the Gateway Motorway. 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
2: Hello, I'm Kim Cartwright. A man is in hospital following a shooting in southeast Queensland's Logan overnight. Officers were called to a Woodhill residence around 9, where they were allegedly confronted by a man with a firearm. Police say he tried to advance, forcing an officer to fire their weapon. The man in his 40s was airlifted to hospital in a stable condition. Investigations are ongoing. A man has become trapped when the car he was driving rolled during a police chase through Sydney's south. The pursuit ended when the ute crashed at Caringbah. Firefighters managing to free the man before he was taken to hospital in a stable condition under police guard. Almost 200 people have been killed and more than 1,500 injured after twin earthquakes struck Venezuela on Wednesday evening. A magnitude 7.2 tremor followed just 40 seconds later by a 7.5 quake, the most powerful to hit the country in more than a century. More than 200 people are still believed to be trapped under the rubble of some 250 collapsed or damaged buildings, and the death toll is expected to rise significantly. Schools across the affected areas have been closed and turned into emergency shelters, while hospitals are overwhelmed with the injured. Freelance reporter Catherine Ellis has been talking to people in Caracas from the Colombian border with Venezuela.
3: He slept in his car. I texted him this morning and I said, you know, what are you doing? He's like, well, I'm going to go out and help look for bodies. And that's what people are doing. That's become the norm now. You know, schools are closed. These are like humanitarian rescue centres where people are sleeping, where they're eating because they can't go back to their homes because it's too dangerous. There's been a lot of aftershocks as well.
2: Retailers found to be price gouging will soon face major penalties. From July 1, new laws banning the practice come into force. Competition Assistant Minister Andrew Lee says large retailers will be forced to set a reasonable margin.
4: By banning price gouging, we'll ensure that Australian families are protected from artificially inflated prices on their groceries. It's all part of the work we're doing to make sure that families get a fair deal at the checkout.
2: There's a growing concern a number of pet owners are struggling to get their animals the care they need. As the cost of living bites, more Australians are turning to home remedies and online support. Petstock head vet Dr. Gloria Abeya says winter can be the worst time of year for many pets.
5: You know, we're seeing a lot of sore, older animals, owners not bringing them in quick enough to keep them comfortable, trying home remedies to try and, you know, get them up and moving a bit more. We do see a lot of delayed sort of presentation for ear infections and skin disease.
2: Australian researchers have found the brain ages the fastest of all organs within the human body. The Regenerative Medicine Institute study analysed more than 15,000 tissues to build a detailed atlas of how DNA changes with age. Dr. Marc Sujak says every organ ages at a different rate.
6: Usually the retina seems to have an accelerated age in comparison to other organs. Some organs might show a very large change in DNA methylation as life goes on, while others might not show.
2: This is Air News.
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2: Sydney Roosters hung on as the Brisbane Broncos slumped to a seventh straight defeat. Terry Daniel with more.
13: The Sydney Roosters have hung on as the Brisbane Broncos slumped to a seventh straight defeat. In front of just under 40,000 fans, the Sydney Roosters beat the Brisbane Broncos 24-18 at Suncorp Stadium. Queensland halfback Sam Walker was put on report for a shoulder charge, potentially ruling him out of State of Origin 3. The Roosters' Daly Cherry-Evans telling Nine it was definitely about winning the 2 points.
14: You know what? Sometimes you just got to be grateful that you got the 2 points. There was a lot that didn't go right for us. A lot of it was self-inflicted. But at the end of the day, going into a bye, it's really nice to get the 2 points. They had everything to play for tonight, and it looked like that, and it felt like that. So
13: earlier, the Canterbury Bulldog Stephen Crichton starred at 5-8 in a 30-12 win over the Gold Coast Titans on the Gold Coast.
2: In AFL, Hawthorn held off a rally from GWS to take victory. Here's Julian Marcus.
15: On a cold night which saw temperatures plunge to 7 degrees, it was Hawthorn who held off a brave GWS outfit to win by 14 points at the MCG. The win did come at a cost for Hawthorn, with Nick Watson sitting out the entire second half with a hamstring complaint. While for GWS, it was a horror night on the injury front, with Brent Daniels suffering a calf injury and Max Krzyzewski going down with a serious knee injury. Hawthorn held on for a 14-12-96 to 12-10-82 victory.
2: The Kookaburras have handed Belgium their first loss of the season's Hockey Pro League, winning 2-1. Australian Independent Radio News.
0: 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Thanks to Northern Windscreens.
16: Still fairly smooth on the roads so far this morning. No accidents or breakdowns reported. Anzac Avenue just starting to see a bit of traffic kipper into Rothwell, also down around Mango Hill. No delays to Section Bay Road out to the highway or Clear Bruce Highway to the Sunshine Coast, and no delays on the Gateway Motorway so far this morning. 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

Hey guys, it's Jai here, and how good is it waking up being a Saturday morning on the weekend? It is that great feeling once again, and I'm getting ready to kickstart and go live from 9 a.m. this morning with the More Rock Weekend, where we give you less talk and more rock to help you kickstart your weekend. And coming up in my first hour, we are going to look back on the week that was. Yes, all that little news that you might have missed during the week, we will tackle down that, and of course, we'll have the great rock variety between it all for your Saturday morning like this one from Pat Benatar.

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2: Hello, I'm Kim Cartwright. Federal police say six children in the Philippines have been removed from harm following an investigation into a man from Albany. Jamie Smith reports.
3: The 53-year-old was intercepted by border officials on his return to Perth from the Philippines in late March. ABF officers allegedly found a mobile phone which contained child abuse material and communications with a Filipino person suspected of facilitating the procurement of children. Australian Federal Police informed Philippines officials of the alleged abuse and the suspect, leading to six children being taken to safety by national police. The Albany man was first charged on the 27th of March with multiple counts of accessing child abuse material and intending to engage in sexual activity with children. Jamie Smith, Perth.
2: Western Australia now has two confirmed cases and two suspected cases of the fatal and highly contagious H5 bird flu. Three have come from migratory birds in the Esperance area, one from Quinterlup in the southwest. Agriculture Minister Jackie Jarvis says there have been 375 calls to the Emergency Animal Disease Hotline in the past week. The US has targeted Iran in a fresh drone attack as President Donald Trump accuses Tehran of violating a peace deal. The US Central Command says the strikes were in response to an Iranian attack on a cargo ship in the Strait of Hormuz. Both parties agreed to end the conflict under a memorandum signed just 10 days ago. International rescuers are assisting in the search for survivors trapped under rubble after two earthquakes struck Venezuela. And a signing ceremony for an Israel-Lebanon agreement is expected in Washington today, but deep divisions remain over the scope of any Israeli withdrawal from southern Lebanon. Israeli Defense Minister Israel Katz has said the military will not pull back from its security zone, while Hezbollah's leader Naim Qassem has demanded a complete and unconditional Israeli departure from Lebanese territory. The Lebanese Health Ministry says more than 4,000 people have been killed since the Israeli military operation began in March. More from Tel Aviv with Blake Sifton.
4: Israeli officials, including Prime Minister Netanyahu, have constantly and consistently said that they are not going to leave southern Lebanon, and they say they'll stay as long as is necessary. Other officials have said that they won't leave even if the U.S. demands it. And we recently heard 2 days ago from Israel's defense minister, Israel Katz. He said the Israeli military would not withdraw. And he said that the 200,000 people who have been displaced from southern Lebanon by this Israeli invasion and occupation, that they will not be going back either because their communities are in ruins and their homes have been destroyed.
2: Police have charged a 19-year-old with murder following a fatal crash in WA's Midwest earlier this week. The teenager's car collided with a motorhome in White Peak, northeast of Geraldton, on Tuesday night. Three people were inside the motorhome when it burst into flames. A 29-year-old woman was killed, two others injured. This is Air News.
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2: Hawthorn have consolidated their hold on a top four spot on the AFL ladder after a 14-point win over the GWS Giants. Terry Daniel reports.
9: Full-time at the MCG saw Hawthorn 14-12-96 beat the GWS Giants 12-10-82. In the end, GWS just didn't have the legs, the composure or the creativity to find quite enough of the goals they needed in the final term despite a valiant comeback. On Fox Footy, Hawks forward Blake Hardwick said the weather played a part.
10: Yeah, it was a good game. They came hard in the end and it was nice to hold them off. But yeah, different conditions. We had Gold Coast last week. It was pretty humid and hot. And I think we come out tonight and it was about 9 degrees. So a bit different. Glad the boys got the job done.
9: The Hawks have a lock-on third spot on the AFL ladder for now. Terry Daniel, Air Sport.
2: The Broncos' losing streak has continued in round 17. Here's Andrew Lucas.
11: Brisbane's premiership defence is on life support after going down to the Roosters 24-18 at Suncorp Stadium. The Broncos put up a tough fight, leading 16-12 at halftime in wet conditions in front of almost 40,000 fans. But the Roosters' class shone through in the second half, handing the home side their seventh straight loss. Earlier, the Bulldogs made it three wins on the trot, defeating the Titans 30-12 on the Gold Coast. Andrew Lucas, Sydney.
2: The Socceroos have qualified for the knockout stage at the FIFA World Cup after a nil-all draw with Paraguay. Australian Independent Radio News.
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8: Traffic a little bit busy. Scarborough Beach this morning on Lansborough Avenue, building up Anzac Avenue between Rothwell and Kippering. And the Bruce Highway southbound at exit 142, slight delay there. Heading up towards the Sunshine Coast, no delays. No delays also on the Gateway Motorway. 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
18: Yes, good morning. Today we'll be reaching a tops of 20 and dropping down to 12 with a partly cloudy day, high chance of showers. Tomorrow for Sunday, it is going to be a maximum of 20 and a minimum of 12. Another partly cloudy day, high chance of showers. And for Monday for the start of week, it's copy and paste, reaching a tops of 21 and dropping down to 12 with another partly cloudy day with medium chance of showers, most likely in the morning and afternoon. But right now, if you're in Redcliffe, it is sitting on 15.
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G'day, you're here at Jai for your Saturday morning here on your More Rock Weekend, where we give you less talk and more rock to help you kickstart your weekend. How good is that feeling? Hey, Brisbane Lions won. How good? And the Socceroos move on to the knockout rounds in the FIFA World Cup and the Broncos. Look, okay, we don't talk about the Broncos, but hey, the Dolphins are playing this afternoon, so fins up, okay? It's all getting behind it, okay? The sport, I've told you this before, and I'll say it once again, the sport is what brings us all together, and I absolutely love it. And I tell you what, coming up in this show, coming up in this hour, I should say, we're going to look back on the week that was. Yes, all that little news that you might have missed during the week because you're all locked in on the FIFA World Cup. It's the only time I'm probably going to watch it. I've never watched so much soccer in my life. Oh, look, it's not really soccer, Jai, it's football. No, football's AFL, okay? Okay, it always will be and it always has been. Well, not really, but hey, in my world it is. It doesn't matter. But like what I said, we've got the great rock variety this hour. We've got great ones. We have got Ice House, David Gray, and right now for you, Pet Shop Boys, West End Girls, here live across the Moreton Bay northern suburbs. 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

Heart Barracuda for your Saturday morning on your More Rock weekend on 99.7 Bridge FM. And look, I don't like to talk about the Royals, but this news I saw for the week, this will anger you. Okay, so I'm going to say it, but hey, I don't like to anger you for your Saturday morning, but I'd like to give you info, okay? So King Charles and Queen Camilla are not going to live at the Buckingham Palace until their £369 million renovation is complete. And I converted that in for you guys because I'm good at maths, thanks to Google. $689 million Australian dollars that converts to. What are they getting done that costs that much money, okay? And look, I'm not going to go down that track, but can that money be used for some good? But hey, let's not go down there. Let's not go down there for your Saturday morning. Tell you what, let's get that great rock variety rolling, shall we? Here is Powderfinger, My Happiness, here on 99.7 Bridge FM for your Saturday morning. Hope you're having a good one.

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far. The weather forecast says otherwise, but let's fingers crossed. And I'll tell you what, one thing at the station, we did a survey not that long ago and we heard from you guys. And the one thing you guys love, well, you guys love the announcers, please stop it, okay? But the one thing you love is the fact that we play a lot of 80s. And I guess what? At 6 o'clock tonight, we've got this little thing called the Ultimate 80s Saturday Night House Party, where we give you 6 hours, yes, 6 hours of the best of the Ultimate 80s hits, right? From 6 o'clock tonight all the way to midnight. No other station in Brisbane will do it quite like what we do for your Saturday night, okay? So you got to keep it locked and loud. And to get you in the mood for a bit of 80s, let's play a bit of 80s for you right now for your Saturday morning, okay? With Bon Jovi on 99.7 Bridge FM. 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

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Hey, don't go anywhere because coming up, we do have your news, sport, traffic and weather. And coming up in the next hour, okay, we are going to still talk about what's going on around the beautiful community of ours, okay? And of course, the great rock variety will continue. We have to kick things off in the next hour. Alison Moyer will play for you. But right now, we're going to keep that great rock variety rolling for you, okay? Don't go anywhere. There's so many reasons why you got to keep it locked and loud here on 99.7 Bridge FM for the More Rock Weekend, where we give you less talk and more rock to help you kick start your weekend right here on 99.7 Bridge FM. 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